to be young again, the way Shinedown sings about it. Another great song from their 8 album. It's almost 8 songs that we've heard from it. 7, 6, something like that. Young Again. Love those guys. It's Lester, speaking of love. Brand new one from Mammoth. You know Wolfgang Van Halen and crew? This is a track called Spell. Crank it up.

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0: 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So Papa Roach, traveling the world. And that one, See You in Hell, from that Netflix wonderful contribution CD. 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

0: Caleb Chmoe and his bandmates are free of their old record contract. They got a new one. Working with a new label, and they're putting a new album out, including that track, Free, about how they feel so liberated. Weezer, From Ashes to New, just a couple bands we're going to hear from in moments. And Free, I think, is what Taylor Farms is hoping they would be free of controversy. You know, of course, they were the ones back in July, the poops from Taco Bell and the lettuce that came from Taylor's Farms. Well, it came from a Mexican one that they said, oh, we don't go to them anymore. They supplied bad lettuce. Sorry. Yeah, here a few more weeks later, they're now pulling guacamole, salsas, and others that are containing jalapenos that are, you know, salmonella filled. Yeah, painful food poisoning. 26 states have seen the jalapeno included as an ingredient. On, like I said, salsas, guacamole, sometimes burritos, stuff like that, pre-made stuff with jalapenos that are sourced from another Mexican farmer, which the company blames, and they say they no longer source from that Mexican farm. They think no responsibility, of course, for any of this.
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1: Lancaster, Pennsylvania-based band. From Ashes to New, Die for You, the big hit for them. It is Lester. Thanks for rocking through this Sunday night, halfway through the month. 31 days, of course, in August. Then we get through the first part of September. The first Monday will be Labor Day. And then it's all downhill from there, right? The fall, the cooler weather, the baseball comes to an end. You got football starting. Another month or so after that, you got hockey, basketball. Oh, yeah. And that's Christmas and holidays. See, it goes again. Enjoy these next 2 days of the dog days of August, is what I'm saying, okay?
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1: Going back to the early 90s, Candlebox, Far Behind for Melissa. Shooting a Facebook Messenger note in for us. Thank you so much, Melissa. Appreciate that trip to blast through the past. How about some new stuff? Fozzy. Yeah, Jericho and the crew got a new song. No new album or anything anticipated. Just a new song they worked up called I Know Evil. It's Fozzy, and it's new rock. You got it. Thanks for listening.

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1: Love it. That dual lead vocal sound now with 3 Days Grace. Matt and Adam together. Never Too Late. The name of that track. Event Sevenfold, along with Pearl Jam, will be rocking our speakers next.
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1: Just that, gosh, I love that riff. Tim Montana, Break Me Down, the name of that track. And yeah, he's actually from Montana, Butte High School. And stage name, of course, is Tim Montana. It's Lester, South Koreans sticking up for American auto workers. That's basically the news story. Tens of thousands of Hyundai workers in South Korea have launched a partial strike with the union demanding job security guarantees, higher retirement age, and oversight rights before the Atlas robot program is fully deployed on production lines. The first Atlas robot deployed production lines will be at the one in Georgia by 2028. Yeah, I remember the story a couple months ago, Hyundai and I think it's Boston Robotics had completed their Atlas robot 9-month program, and it was over the top great. And they said, oh, but nobody's going to lose jobs. This is just going to help people. These Atlas robots do the monotonous work, and then the production team will continue to do their jobs. So they're support workers. Until, of course, they, yeah. I believe the company, right? The union does too, obviously. Then Hyundai says the South Korea plants are due after they do the Georgia plant with the Atlas robots. So yeah, striking against humanoid robots before they even start working.
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1: Nice to release a new song and have it go to the top of the charts. Breaking Benjamin, Something Wicked. As of right now, we'll go with that as the working title of maybe the album. They are working on a full thing, Ben Burley and company. We'll see if him, Keith, and Jason come up with something else. Full study? Only time will tell. It's Lester. I can't help but just smile at the fact three different people from three different areas of town shot me notes, Facebook Messenger, saying, Lester, it's Sunday night, sweating our you-know-what's off. We got to have one of the all-time greats. I agree. Enter Sandman to cool us off with Metallica next.
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1: Digging the Detroit Rockers. Ava Under Fire. Ava Marie is the lead singer, and the guy's rocking it behind her. 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Kick, yeah. Speaking of kicking, Perfect Circle, Godsmack, System of the Down. Oh, yeah, get ready to volume up seconds from now.
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1: Billy Howerdell, Maynard James Keenan, and the crew. A Perfect Circle, including the crew now, Josh Fries on drums for A Perfect Circle. Yeah, brand new song, Starless, and Josh, of course, was at Foo Fighter Camp for a couple years, and then went over to the Nine Inch Nails for a while, and then now he's apparently with Maynard and crew, so keep an ear on that one. Foo Fighters, speaking of them, are coming up along with Volbeat in just seconds. And if you've not seen the OMG Robot Fight of the Year so far, it's so Terminator-ish. Inaugural URKL. It's the Combat League for Humanoid Robots over in China. Shenzhen, a T-800, gets kicked so hard to the head, comes off, and it's dangling by a cable, but it keeps fighting. Headless robot grappling and trying to catch its opponent. Well, at least for a few seconds, and then it goes down. It's worth your look. Robot loses its head, keeps fighting.
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2: Chris Sorelli and the crew, Motionless in White, along with Skylar Grey getting some, feature time. R.I.P., the name of song. R.I.P. to another hour of great rock as we cross the top of the hour, my friends. Some 41's coming up, as are Shinedown and Linkin Park. Getting ready to crank it in seconds.
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1: Great rocking band out of England, The Architects. Broken Mirror, the name of the track. It is last year rolling along through a set of Crank It Up Rock for our Sunday night. Going back a few years, Symptom of Being Human. Brent, Zach, and the boys from Jacksonville talking about Shinedown rocking us. Thanks for being with us.

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1: The Rockers, who grew up in Windsor, Ontario, then moved across the river to Detroit, Michigan. Autumn Kings, Gone, Gone, Gone, their big hit. 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Rage Against the Machine, Nickelback's got a brand new one. Have you heard that? Rattle the Cage. Plus Sublime, What I Got is what you get to hear coming up.
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1: Just the day before Halloween, that would be October 30th, we get the full album Everything Under the Sun, which will feature that one from Chad Kroeger and the crew. Nickelback, Rattle the Cage. Also, John 5 being featured, doing some work on that one, Rattle the Cage. And his last year, going to rattle some Breaking Benjamin and Temple of the Dog coming up. 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
8: He's being charged with aggravated assault with a deadly weapon for pointing a gun at a neighbor. 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
12: Hey, Hey, you know I would have been on the HOA of my neighborhood, but I can't. 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
8: With your little notepad.
9: Weed. One weed in the front lawn.
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8: How do you even explain common sense to somebody that doesn't have common sense? 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
9: John's on Facebook again.
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1: Hands down, the one that's getting a lot of buzz in the alternative world and new metal kind of alternative rock. That's the band called Ninth Key, a duo, Joshua and Ekow. Boy, I tell you what, that's in your face. It's rocking. It's good. I can see why people are buzzing about the song. Happy Feels Like. Ninth Key. Glad I got to play it before I got out.

0: here tonight. You have yourself a fantastic week ahead. Look forward to hanging out with you next Saturday, Sunday night. Pop Evil will get me out the door with some wishful thinking, my friend.
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1: Go getting blind with corn. 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Are you prepared? What's happening? What are you thinking? Foo Fighters out in the way. Here's Marilyn Manson's Exit Wound.

0: 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The Pit.
1: Hey, go the Pretender. I'm on. I like that. Foo Fighters right there. Yeah, I was talking with some people the other day, and it's one of the bands I've never seen. I was watching. I was had a take a flight the other day, and I was watching The Dirt, Motley Crue, on Netflix while I was flying, and I had to be real cautious. I always forget there's some, you know, TNA in that, but it also reminded me of bands that I have not seen, and Crue is actually one of them, and the Foo Fighters as well. So there you go. Interesting fun fact. Collective Soul, Chevelle coming up for you. Hang on.
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7: The Whale, it was huge at, what was it, like the Cannes Film Festival or whatever, yeah. 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
8: Did you say Cannes?
7: Is that what it was?
9: Because I would 100% go to like Cannes a Raising Cannes Film Festival. 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
7: I thought it was.
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7: It wasn't... It's not the Cannes.
9: 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But it looks like
7: Cannes.
9: Well,
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10: No, it's not. 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
12: These girls broke into a business, and it was a foam and insulation business.
9: Oh, hell yeah.
12: These chicks got onto forklifts.
9: Oh, yeah.
12: Oh, yeah. They crashed the products into each other with the forklifts. They crashed the forklifts into each other. There were alarms going off.
9: Yeah.
12: And so the girls ran, and they just, like, caught them a couple of, like, right down the street.
9: Should have fled on forklift. Got the fork out of there.
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12: We both had beetle tattoos. You, rhinoceros. Me, stag. You were the strangest and most compelling person I've ever met.
9: The flying beetles?
12: Yeah.
7: June bugs?
9: No. Like big beetles. Depending on where you're at in the country, there are some big-ass beetles that fly that
12: just
9: look
12: talking
9: like...
12: about June bugs, that's right.
9: No.
7: Or are you talking about Katie Dids? We should be called Katie Don'ts, because don't come in my face.
9: Excuse me?
0: The Dave and Mahoney Show. 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
9: The horse girls, crazy as hell.
12: And you kind of have to be rich in order to be a horse person, because horses are very expensive.
9: I mean, it's the cat people, but rich. If you're mean to me, I'm just saying, like, here on out, I'm going to start dropping hints to your oldest daughter about horses. Like, I will buy her all sorts of horse things for her birthday and Christmas.
12: I'm going to find your wife another man that has his own Disney cruise ship.
9: Which yours is going to cost more.
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0: Jay Gill, Great Event Fleet right there, and Play Your Games. Oh, my goodness. Liking that. Look for that new album October 9th. Pretty cool. Palace for the People is the name of that new album. And, man, the vocal range is absolutely insane. It's been a minute. I think the Starcatcher was that last album. So, pretty cool. All the album releases, anything like that, all available on our web. Make sure you guys check it out. News, weather, sports, everything locally. That's what we do, my friends. We'll take a, some business and come back with some good tunage. Pierce the Veil, Five Finger Death.
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9: 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Because silence is awkward. And Katy Perry is worse.
10: It's called taste. Get some.

0: get my extra pump on. I go over to work out where all the big boys work out. And I'm like, excuse me, do you need that dumbbell? And I pull out the 10, the 5. Oh, it's funny. I make everybody laugh. And they know I'm joking because I can pull way more than that. But still, just make them laugh a little bit. It's my job. Sometimes those guys are so, like, stone-cold faced. I mean, the pre-workout will do it. I mean, you know, we got 300,000 grams of protein and caffeine in you. It's pretty damn funny. Tool Offspring coming up.
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1: Yeah, I was listening to the Legacy record the other day from Five Finger while I was at the gym jamming. It's what I do. Need a little motivation.

0: The Pit.
1: You know, there's nothing like listening to that song when you're flying through the clouds. I was on a plane the other day, and man, I'm telling you, that was on my playlist, and I was jamming. Big fan of Bad Omens. My name is Randy, filling in. How about Papa Roach, Getting Away with Murder? You could be on 2020 or Dateline. 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

0: pit.
1: Hey, go the warning. 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I like that, man. Let me know what you guys think about that. Always throw a new rock your way, man, as we rock and roll. Filling in currently right now. So if you guys want to hear something, you can check me down on the socials as well. That's what we do. Enjoyed the weekend, perhaps, for you, maybe. Enjoyed some football. How about that? It is back every weekend now until Super Bowl, which is on Valentine's Day. Yeah. Everybody's going to be super busy, obviously, on Friday and Saturday doing Valentine's Day festivities about that time. But Valentine's Day, giggity, giggity, Super Bowl, foosball. Who's going to be there? Nickelback. I don't know about you, but I feel like I should drop my pants.
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1: Absolutely love that. Brett Smith said it. Songs kind of like the Goonies. He kind of imagined all of them as Goonies. And here we are, many moons later, running around. I hope they don't remake Goonies, for the love of God. Just leave it alone. Jeez. I mean, you can make Short Circuit, I suppose. You'd be all right with a remake of that. That'd be kind of cool. That was a great movie. Steve Guttenberg. Come on, man. Ali Sheedy's in that movie. Me. But anywho, like that. New rock from Shinedown. Creed on the way. Wage War. How about the Pumpkins? A pickup line that I occasionally used just to see if it would work. It worked 60% of the time. So it worked like every time. Smashing Pumpkins, Get Rid of the Zero.
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go. Something Wicked. New rock right there from Breaking Benjamin. No word yet on the new full-length album, but it is done, according to Ben. Pretty excited about that. Foo's on the way right now. It is Hailstorm, and Darkness Always Wins.

0: might have to road trip to go check those guys, man. Foo Fighters. Yeah. There you go. New Rockets called Window. They're on that North American tour. Take Cover Tour 2026, running through September. Some other dates later in 2027 as well. So should be pretty damn good, man. I'll be all about it. Hitting L.A., Rio, De Janeiro, Fargo. I'm going to go to Fargo. How'd they get Fargo? Man, I love that. It's awesome. And, of course, Vegas. Should be a good one there. White Zombie will get Naughty and Weezer up next.
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0: to you in hell, my friends. It's your Papa Roach. My mother was having some health issues, so I had to jump on a plane quick and go handle some biz. In between work, my mom passed out. Well, I would say she didn't die, but she basically was unresponsive, okay? So she comes back to life. Fun fact, she literally comes back to life and is like, had talked to many people. I think she knows who took out JFK. I'm just saying, it's absolutely crazy to me. Green Day, Hooba, Avatar.
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0: go. It's your avatar right there in Crying Fire. Ooh, that's a good new rock song right there, my friends. Ready to kick off the week. That's what we're doing, man. Hope you had a great weekend. But it is time to get back into the grind. But we're here. You can listen to us online as well. I do appreciate that. Let us know. If you guys want to hear something, take care of biz with Cracker and Hardy. Hanging out with Jim Bob. I think that dude would be cool.
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0: it.
1: That's right. Come and get it, my friend, Limp Bizkit. That is a great song. Maybe you're at work right now and you're like, I gotta get out breaking some stuff. Get you fired up. Audio Slave on the way from Ashes to New right now. It's New Rock. It's called Die for You.
2: It's

0: There you go. Audio slave right there in Cochise. I don't know if it would sound good on a sandwich. Go to a sandwich place and be like, I want the Cochise, please. I don't know. I don't know if that sounds cool or not. Or, well, my lady really has a really nice Cochise. I don't know. That's just my mind works that way, man. It's a very odd thing. My mom has told me many a times that she thinks I do have OCD. I don't know. I just always put the pins back in the exact same spot. I don't know what that exactly means, per se. Mighty Metallica coming up.
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0: watch a recent interview with Caleb, and he really is like, man, I've kind of known this about my sexuality for a really long time, and I really like to just focus on his that. But it's like really interesting because he's like, man, I've known this for a long time, and I was living in a shadow. I was in another band prior, Attack, and he was like, dude, I knew it wasn't right. And I'm like, dude, I love that. I love the fact that, you know, coming to terms with who you are as a person. That's what it's all about, right? We want you to be comfortable in your own skin. Be who you want to be. Don't be anybody else. Just be you. Alien Ant Farm. Perfect Circle LP.
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0: you go. 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That is Starless. I like that one. 3 days grace coming your way. My name is Randy. I'm filling in this week, at least for a couple days. I think it's a Wednesday. But we'll get it figured out, my friends. So if you guys want to hear something, it is your bald-headed friend that keeps rocking after all these years. You think that I'd eventually retire? No! It's going to take a lot for me to get there. I mean, I'm not quite at retirement age. I mean, I want to get that senior discount, though. I'm really eager to get to that. I never thought I'd get there. So for me, I'm pretty excited.
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yo, it's Volbeat, and time will heal, and it will. Going through a tough patch in your life, always focus on the windshield, not the rear view mirror, my friends. 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How about Tim Montana, P.O.D., right now, Youth of a Nation.

0: Tim Montana right there in Break Me Down. Take care of business, my friends. It is Randy. Hope you had a great weekend. Did enjoy watching some foosball. That was pretty damn cool. I don't know about you, man. Rooting on the Bills. That's what I do. Yes, I'm a Bills fan. Stop making fun of me. But it's true. That's who I am. That's what I do. So definitely been some great games, no doubt about that. But preseason, what are you going to do? Jet, 10 years coming up.
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1: 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It's your Architects. Great band. And yet, I have not seen them live, and I really want to. I missed them with Linkin Park. I would definitely like to see them again. Be really damn good. Well, see them, period. I haven't seen them yet. I would like to. The UK band right there. Maybe the band that you're itching for this fall, as we are pretty much wrapping up summer. Kids going back to school. Kids getting into college. Leaving off your baby daughter or boy. Heading off to college. Like, make sure you call and text. And they're like, Frazier, let's go. Yeah, I know. I've been there. Rob Zombie live in Fozzie.
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0: as a standalone single, by the way, it's your Fozzie and I Know Evil. I watch a lot of 2020, and I definitely see a lot of people that are definitely that. Good Lord, my wife all the time is like, let's watch another murder thing. And I'm like, I look over at her sometimes when the recliners, because we old. And I'm like, we cool, man? Like, we watch a lot of this killing stuff. Are we good? It's always good to do a check-in, fellas. Just letting you know. You never really know. Guy, it's the people that you generally trust you sleep right next to every night, and they could be the one. 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

Five Finger Death Punch right there in Eye of the Storm. I love that new record, Legacy. So good. In Time, if you have an opportunity to check out that new record, it is so good. I like that song. Bad Omens right now. Here's Dying to Love.

0: Like that. Saw a interview with her the other day. She is so blessed and so happy to be out there making music. It's so cool, man. Time will tell. The name of that song right there, Pop Evil, coming your way. Incubus, one of my favorites. Oh, my goodness. I get excited when I play it because when it first came out, I was the same age when Brandon Boyd was. We're the same age. 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

0: Hey, go, gone is your weekend. And yes, we're back in the grind. It's crazy. 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News, weather, sports, concerts. You want to rock out? Let's get after it, my friends. Evanescence, the Toadies, my Texas Rockers. And I will be leaving you with a great song from Motionless and White.
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0: Emotionless in White, Skylar Gray. Love that. She is on tour with them right now. It is going to be a great tour down the line. R.I.P., the name of that song right there, and that album has been phenomenal for that band. So proud of Chris. Man, so good. I will catch that tour. I think I'm going to catch the Dayseeker second leg of that tour somewhere. I promise you that. Randy, out of here, man. I'll catch you guys later on. The Mighty Metallic and Blink coming up.
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There's Green Day. I am Chris in for Roker. Hope you had a great weekend. Brand new Nickelback is on the way this hour. We'll also get to STP and Godsmack in just a few. Right now, the latest from Shinedown. This is called Young Again.

0: There's Godsmack and Truth, Shinedown's Young Again, the latest from those guys. Ahead of that, those guys continuing on doing some North American tour dates now through like September the 10th before heading across seas with Bush doing some dates. All the details at shinedown.com. Got great stuff on the way from Linkin Park, STP, and the latest from Nickelback. They're all lined up.
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0: one from Nickelback. That is called Rattle the Cage. The forthcoming album is going to be called Everything Under the Sun. You can pre-order it now. It comes out, though, on October the 30th. No tour date set just yet, but I'm sure they'll be announcing that soon enough. I'm Chris. Good morning. Great stuff on the way from Soundgarden and Greta Van Fleet. They're all lined up.
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0: New music from Greta Van Fleet and Play Your Games. Heard Soundgarden and My Wave ahead of that. I am Chris in for Roker on this Monday. Hope you had a great weekend as we gear up for another week of preseason football. We'll talk some games and play some rock as well. Hang on for Pearl Jam and the Ataris lined up in just a few.
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7: Mahoney, are you okay, man?
8: Why?
9: He looks well. You look refreshed. You got a haircut. You look handsome.
7: No, I know.
8: But I stayed up last night finishing the House of the Dragon. I had like a couple episodes behind.
7: Oh, it's not just how you look and how you're acting today. There's something that's been bothering me quite a bit over the last couple of weeks.
8: Okay, do
9: couple
8: tell.
9: Of weeks.
7: Yeah,
9: almost a month. You kept a secret.
7: I haven't talked to Mahoney about this, okay. So I figured the best place to do this was
8: right now,
7: live on the radio right now.
9: Do I need to mediate?
7: Perhaps.
9: Okay, I'm here.
7: So we all get to the radio station at the same time.
8: That's not true.
7: Around the same time.
8: You're just, Ross gets here first.
7: Right.
8: Then I get here.
7: No. It goes back and forth. Many days I'm here well before.
8: Not true.
7: Yeah, I have to set up the studio.
9: All right, gentlemen, is this important to the story?
7: No.
9: Okay, continue.
7: All of us have our unofficial but official parking spots.
9: You guys do.
7: Yes. And for whatever reason, over the last couple of weeks, even though Mahoney has been parking in the exact same spot for years.
9: For almost 4 years.
7: He just all of a sudden decided he was going to start parking in a totally different spot.
8: That's because Ross is parking in my spot. Because our big boss is parking in his spot.
9: So
7: you didn't have a conversation with Bossy Rossi when he just
8: took
7: your parking spot?
8: He's doing that because his spot's being taken by the guy who cashes our checks.
7: But that wasn't his spot. If the big boss wants to park wherever he wants, he can. Bossy Rossi, still the newest member of the show, has got to figure that out. You just moving your spot?
8: I don't care if Ross is there. It's convenient for him.
10: But also, as a high-ranking official, I should have the next pick after the big boss. Yeah.
7: Yes, I understand that. But
9: do you guys...
7: So Mahoney just suddenly moved spots.
9: There's so many parking spots.
7: As a man of routine, no, it's not just there's so many parking spots.
8: We're the first people here, so we have pick of the lot.
7: We all have our own unofficial spots.
9: Dave, have you gone to therapy over this? Because now you're putting your expectations upon other people to make sure that they are maintaining routine that only matters to you.
7: Incorrect, ma'am.
9: I don't know,
7: I was thinking about it as I was walking in today.
9: I was a little neurotic.
7: Barely able to walk because I was so rattled by this. I was looking around, I go, yeah, okay. There's that guy's car in the exact same spot. The other guy that he works with, right next to him, like it is every single day.
9: Do you like trains, dude? Big fan of trains.
7: Are you just calling me autistic?
9: I mean, bro, if the shoe fits.
10: I have to park close to the building. There was a friggin' coyote in the parking lot yesterday.
9: That's not good.
7: Actually released that coyote in the hopes that it would attack you for messing up the parking flow.
8: Oh,
9: man.
8: Yeah, no, I mean...
9: I'm on your side, Mahoney. Park wherever your heart
8: Ross
9: desires.
8: Ross can have that spot if he wants it, because the big boss is parking wherever he wants, because he's the big boss and is parking his car wherever.
9: No, let's tow it.
8: I will say...
9: let's tow the big... What's he doing parking there?
8: I will say this. You know, I chose that spot just not doing any thought or giving any...
9: Clearly, it's really upset
7: Dave.
8: Three and a half years ago, I didn't think about that, you know, where I was parking. I just parked there. And now, I feel like I have the ability to find a much better spot. Now, I pull through, so I don't have to back up anymore.
9: Yeah, Mahoney gets a man spread his parking.
8: I just pull straight out. So this is, I feel like this is working smarter, not harder.
9: Is this your new spot?
8: No, parking spot ambiguous.
9: Okay, you're joining my side. We just park wherever your little heart desires.
8: Punctual.
10: Where would you like us to park, Dave, to cure your OCD?
7: Exactly where you're supposed to park in your spot.
8: I mean, I feel
9: Dave,
8: like
9: come on,
8: the
9: man.
8: Spot you chose, too, is not that great of a spot.
7: Don't
8: because
7: you start,
8: the sun
7: don't you start
8: comes in and it hits it
7: spot.
8: In summertime. It gets real hot.
7: No,
8: so
7: my parking spot is perfect.
8: There's more shady spots.
7: And even if it's not perfect, I love it just like it is.
9: You have some serious routine issues, dude. I mean, it really is funny because
7: around the parking lot,
9: you're right, Mahoney. His parking spot really is not that good. I mean, it's not the best parking spot of any of the spots.
8: I feel like
9: it's bad. It's a really bad spot. Birds poop there all the time. We've had people vomit near that spot. That's actually not a joke. That's real life. There's been vomit on that spot.
8: It took years to clean up that vomit.
9: Yes, Chris had like somebody come in and break in his car, so you could have been vandalized.
7: My spot was safe.
9: Yeah, man. Yeah. I don't know, dude. I think you've got the literal worst spot. So, Mahoney, welcome to free range parking.
8: It would be one thing if there was like a limited amount, but like when we get here, like we got choice. You know, it's like I feel like everybody else who gets here at normal hours is fighting for.
7: You know what, Mahoney? It may feel good to jump from spot to spot, but have you ever thought about the moral implications?
8: Dave, I told you, I'm Polly Parkin over here.
0: This is Dave and Mahoney.
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2: Who amongst us handles criticism the worst?
3: Audrey.
4: Interesting.
3: I think so.
2: You don't like that. You don't like being criticized for handling criticism the worst?
4: I just said interesting.
3: I handle it the best.
2: I would say Audrey or myself.
4: Really?
3: Yeah.
4: I don't know if I handle criticism negatively. I think that...
3: You don't like it.
4: No, I don't even...
2: It doesn't make sense to you because you're perfect.
4: That,
2: yeah.
3: I think it also hurts your feelings the most, and Dave and I are dead inside.
4: That's what it is, because I do think that there is something to be said about me feeling like, I mean, maybe not necessarily anymore, but I'm much younger into this game than you guys are, so, like, I really do want to show up and... You know, make sure that I'm doing everything that I can in order to, you know, make sure that the ship is still sailing. Because you guys are, you know, clearly like the captains of the ship and I'm the one running around the damn ropes. And if I mess up, I feel like it's a big deal, you know?
3: Are you saying you're our seaman? Is that what you're saying here?
4: See, woman.
3: Okay, sorry.
2: Okay, so I have some good news for you, Audrey, and for me.
4: Oh, we have some criticism.
2: Probably the two people that handle criticism the worst. None for us, but some for Bossy Rossi and some for Mahoney. Let's start with Bossy Rossi.
5: You guys have made a mistake. The oldest continuous sporting event is America's Cup, 1851, not Kentucky Derby, May 17th, 1875. You guys... screwed up.
6: Message deleted.
4: Oh, well, whatever.
2: So it's very important for us to get the
3: questions. We don't recognize rich people sports.
2: To get correct.
4: Bossy, whatever. Who cares? Like, that was stupid.
2: I do. You're fired.
4: Okay.
7: I mean, you want me to respond to that?
2: Yeah.
7: I mean, first of all, I'm a very high-ranking official within the company, and I've got a team of researchers that are trying to come up with 6 trivia questions every week. Okay? So that's the first thing that's going on there. Second of all, the guy that guessed didn't even guess... the America's Cup. He said baseball.
2: He just said baseball.
7: And Mahoney said the Boston Marathon.
4: So, been
7: so they were both wrong, and I was right. And suck it, nerd.
2: All right, Mahoney, over to you.
6: Mahoney.
2: What?
8: Nothing. I was going to say, like, what is even America's Cup? It's boats, racing. Cool.
4: Is it?
2: Is that what it is?
7: Is that the regatta?
2: I didn't know what he's talking about.
4: Who knows, man?
2: Yeah, we don't recognize that.
6: Mahoney, I love you. Mm. I didn't used to, but you've grown on me, especially since you have the baby. Anyway, dude, you got to get a hold of those. You know, you're up to 15 to 20 an episode. And just talking about the Bosworth Black Panther dude, you used it 4 times in a sentence. 4 times. Come on. You know, maybe probe him, Audrey, every time he says it with something. Thank you.
4: No, man.
3: First off, I like a probe.
2: Yeah.
3: That's not a punishment in and of itself.
4: We said this a minute ago. For a dude who's not gay, you say a lot of gay stuff.
3: Just a man with a beehole.
4: Like, what are you talking about?
2: It's a man with a beehole and an open throat.
4: Just baiting. Like, what are you talking about?
2: Is that your kink, is to, like, lead gay men on?
4: Yeah, he's
2: think
4: just
2: to have a chance with you?
3: So I used to get a lot of gay men hitting on me. But now that I'm, like, fat and old, that doesn't happen nearly as often as it used to.
4: Oh,
3: you know, I just like to be loved. That's the thing. You know, I like people who like me. Yeah. That's my kink.
4: You know? We've all got our crutches.
3: Yeah.
2: Yeah.
4: You know?
3: We don't plan any of this out. 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
17: 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Course Boulevard, no accidents to report. 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
1: Beer and EJ.

0: So we have an interesting theme for the Move a Quote quiz today, and it all comes to us from the very sensitive and sweet Bossy Rossi. We were talking about this yesterday, because we like to have a theme from time to time for the Move a Quote quiz, and he said, well, Brad Pitt just announced that he is off the wagon and has started drinking again. Should we celebrate that?
1: In a non-problematic way, according to him.
0: That's what he says. It just felt like a strange thing to come out and announce. Like, a lot of people will do that when they've gotten sober. Like, hey, I've quit, you know, drinking or drugs or whatever, and everyone kind of goes, yay. But to be like, I have returned to drinking.
1: Just, I like it.
0: Yeah.
1: Well, back in it.
2: I think we like to celebrate a variety of reasons for...
0: Yeah, whatever chapter of life you're in, Brad, we're here for you, bud. Scott is joining us today for the Movie Quote Quiz. Scott, you ready to go?
3: I am.
0: All right. Good luck. Here is number one.
4: What do you want me to do? You just want me to hit you?
5: Come on. Do me this one favor.
4: Why?
5: Why? I don't know why. I don't know. Never been in a fight. You?
4: No, but that's a good thing.
5: No, it is not. How much can you know about yourself if you've never been in a fight? I don't want to die without any scars. So come on. Hit me before I lose my nerve.
4: Oh, God. This is crazy.
5: So go crazy. Let her rip.
0: All right, Scott, over to you. Do you know that one from 1996?
3: I don't. I'm going to give her a shot and just stab in the dark and say Fight Club.
0: That is correct.
6: Nice.
0: Nice.
6: Did you know that that they thought that that was going to be the most unsuccessful film that they had ever created? Because at the film festival that it was released at, that it got booed and people were walking out.
0: Did it really?
6: Yes.
0: I was entertained by that the first time I watched
1: it. I saw it in the theater.
0: I was even more entertained when I went back and watched it a second time because of the plot.
1: I like it more as an adult when I understand that it's satire. Didn't get that when I was 18.
0: All right.
1: I do now.
0: Scott, yeah, go ahead.
1: I was going to say, just one thought on Brad Pitt falling off the wing. You think he's got an alcohol endorsement? Is that what's coming on? Because I feel like everybody's
0: about to launch a booze.
1: He's like, I can't get a booze line if I'm sober.
6: It's coming out with gin. Imagine.
1: I think that's what it is. Mark my words.
0: All right. Here we go on to number two from 2009.
7: I made a deal with you, Tuttle, for that man's life.
8: Yeah, they made that deal, but they don't give a about him. They need you.
7: You'll be shot for this?
8: Nah, I don't think so. More like chewed out. I've been chewed out before. You know... Yudovich, myself, heard that deal you made with the brass. In the war tonight, I'll make that deal. How about you, Yudovich? You make that deal?
9: I make that deal.
8: I don't blame you. Damn good deal.
0: I'll stand by this until the day I die. Brad Pitt does the worst accents of any major actor.
1: I think he does the best.
0: So bad. I hate it.
6: You know, I don't know why I keep getting so much Brad Pitt news recently, but there is another quote that just came out from him saying that he doesn't like bad acting, and that's all that accent is.
0: No.
6: And that's why he can't watch porn.
1: That was Oscar worthy.
6: He said, I can't watch porn because I don't like bad acting.
0: Who's watching it for the plot line, Brad? All right, Scott, do you know that one?
3: And again, I'm going to take a stab in the dark and say Inglourious Bastard.
0: You
6: Quit
0: are
6: stabbing.
0: Just.
6: Stabbing. In the dark, dude.
0: You're stabbing in the dark, but you're hitting.
6: Turn on a light.
1: Your hit rate's high, bro.
0: You're doing great. So you can win it right here if you get this one. And if you don't, we have one more to go after that. But this one from 2011. Good luck.
10: Guys, you're just talking. Talking la la la la la like this is business as usual. It's not.
11: We're trying to solve the problem here, Billy.
10: Not like this. You're not even looking at the problem.
11: We're very aware of the problem. I mean...
10: Okay, good. What's the problem?
11: Look, Billy. We all understand what the problem is. We have to replace...
10: Okay, good. What's the problem?
11: The problem is we have to replace three key players in our lineup.
10: What's the problem?
12: Same as it's ever been. We've got to replace these guys with what we have existed.
10: No, what's the problem, Barry?
13: We need 38 home runs, 120 RBIs, and 47 doubles to replace.
10: The problem we're trying to solve is that there are rich teams and there are poor teams. Then there's 50 feet of crap, and then there's us.
0: All right.
6: Dang.
0: Scott
1: still holds true all these years later.
0: For the win.
3: This one I do not have to stab in the... But I know this one. This one is Moneyball.
0: 3 for 3.
1: A lot of people say that movie is responsible for ruining baseball.
0: A lot of ways, maybe so.
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19: No significant delays coming up from Los Lunas into Albuquerque this morning. Northbound I-25 is moving smoothly through Belang, Los Lunas, and Bosque Farms. Easy drive times on Isleta before reaching the metro on I-25 with no new accidents reported.
20: 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I'm Grace Toledo from the 96.3 News Radio KK.
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1: No, you won't.
26: I've whooped your ass at literally
1: everything. Well, since we have a new business daddy now, we were supposed to have a tetherball match that was for charity, and
26: the former business daddy's legal department was like, no, tetherball is too dangerous. It's on every playground in America. What are you talking about?
1: Am I going to choke to death? Am I going to be too close to the pole? Dave gets a ringer wraps around my neck, and then all of a sudden I'm very aroused.
9: The Dave and Mahoney Show. It's Dave and Mahoney.
1: I like it. You know, like I set up lighting at my house. I set up this, like, you know, get my scary music playing. And, you know, my wife and I will dress up and hand out full-size candy bars.
26: By dress up, you mean you just put on your witch hat.
1: Yeah. It's a tradition.
26: You're in your normal street clothes with a witch hat on.
1: Tommy Bahama and a witch hat.
26: And a witch hat.
1: Yeah.
6: I love you and your wife and the things that you guys do.
26: And every
6: you're
26: Halloween.
6: Just the same person in two
26: year,
6: different bodies.
26: He looks like a vacationing witch.
1: That's right.
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0: Welcome to Dave and Mahoney.
1: When the cops finally did catch up with all of this and they arrested her, she had some cocaine on her. Well, not so much on her, but
2: in her.
1: Yeah.
2: Yeah. Does that end up becoming your blowhole?
0: Dave and Mahoney.
1: He got arrested on August 1st and is accused of using a customer's Capital One credit card without their permission. He decided he needed some more protein.
3: Oh, yeah?
1: Went to a nearby barbecue restaurant.
3: Nice. Treated himself?
1: Yep.
3: What's in your wallet? His card, apparently.
0: Dave and Mahoney.
2: I saw that someone said that avocados taste like a clean
1: Excuse me?
3: If guacamole tastes like a job, I'm in.
0: All right. This is Dave and Mahoney.
1: Hello, friends, and thank you for joining us on this Monday. Got some good news and some bad news to kick things off today. What would you like first there, Mahoney?
3: Hey, why don't we start today's show with some bad news?
1: Yeah, so nobody likes traffic, and especially rush hour traffic. Mm-hmm. And unfortunately, there was a suspicious package outside of a fire station in Washington, D.C., and it triggered this huge police response, and it temporarily disrupted traffic. Of course, this is right in the heart of rush hour, and so people were understandably pretty frustrated.
3: You would think so, yes.
1: But, you know, if there is a suspicious package, you have to be careful.
3: This day and age, you can't be.
1: Can't mess around. Authorities initially treated the sign or the scene as a potentially dangerous device and started investigating. Turned out the dangerous package was a rogue dong.
3: Did somebody
2: a literal dangerous rogue package.
1: Yeah, it was an adult toy.
3: Did somebody send it to the police or to the fire station?
1: I don't know how it got there. I just know that they were not sure of what it was.
2: Find your keepers, bro. Take that back. As a girl who had an accidental toy delivered to her house, find your keepers, brother.
1: You can have good times with it. You can
2: fall.
1: You never know where love is going to find you.
2: You don't. Explore yourself.
3: I just imagine, you know, they're like, well, maybe we could repurpose this for some sort of firefighting tool. Yeah. Like, you know, you're breaking down a door, just depending. There's sloppy mustaches.
2: What are those things called that they try?
1: Battering ram?
2: A battering ram? Yeah. Never knew the name of that.
3: Hey. Well, let's talk about a good time.
1: That's what I'm going to name mine. Bust out the battering ram.
2: Good Lord. Shorter name probably would work better.
1: Some good news today as well. Toast the cat was born for this moment. The full name of this cat, Toast Malone, pretty funny, a little black and gray cat, survived a devastating 4-alarm fire in a 5-story apartment building in Salt Lake City in the suburbs. This fire was actually reported about 60 hours before they fully extinguished it. So to give you an idea how bad this fire was. And when they say it's a 4-alarm fire, that means that they had to call in
3: four different fire departments.
1: I didn't know that about like the alarms. When they say it's one, that means a single fire department will come out and handle it. If it's 4-alarm fire, 4 different fire departments have to come in to try to put this thing out.
3: 4 engines, yeah. And you're talking 60 hours fighting this fire. That is intense.
1: So after, you know, they finally got this thing out after 60 hours, they were like going through everything. So a full 72 hours, 3 days later, they discover little Toast alive inside of a closet, scared as hell.
2: Oh, the closet.
1: Yeah.
2: Oh, man. Do you think they named that cat Toast Malone pre or post?
1: It was pre, oh, before his country career.
2: Yeah, because that matters in what type of fan you are to me.
1: So animal services, they rescued the cat and they were caring for it. And even though that fire, you know, obviously was devastating and the closet that Toast was in was subject to a lot of heavy smoke and they used 100,000 gallons of water to put this thing out.
2: Poor baby.
1: He was fine.
2: He was fine.
1: He was fine. It's like Toast Malone.
2: So his name was just manifested. He manifested the fire.
1: Like I said, he was born for this.
2: He was born for the fire.
3: And when they found him, he was sitting next to a battering ram of sorts.
1: What have you been doing in that closet?
3: Mm-hmm.
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1: Another call coming up that's a contender for the Call of Fame that involves murder.
4: My sister married a guy named Tad Bullock. Well, it turns out his brother, Mike and Pat, robbed an armored car back then, killed the guards, threw him in Lake Mead.
1: It's coming up next.
0: This is Dave and Mahoney.
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0: We'll be the judge of that. It's the Call of Fame on Dave and Mahoney.
2: A contender for the Call of Fame, here's another great family secret that we got last week.
3: As I was growing up, guys, I used to spend time with my grandmother. We used to live in a border town across from Mexico.
2: Yeah.
3: So I used to go and I used to see all these undocumented immigrants staying at my grandma's house.
2: Okay.
3: I mean, you're talking about 30, 40 people in one room.
2: That's a lot.
3: Like I said, I was like maybe 7, 8, 10 years old. And I would sleep in one room by myself, my grandma in her room, and about 30, 40 people in another room. I never thought anything of it. As I was growing up, we all got married and everything.
2: Uh-huh.
3: I see the news, and I see this undercover agent. They used to do undercover agents for the immigration department.
2: Right.
3: And he shows a picture. He said he wrote a book. He wrote a book, and I bought that book already. I read it. Not knowing that my two uncles and my grandmother had a stash house of undocumented immigrants. Not only they had a stash house, they were transporting people all the way to Chicago.
2: So were they like human traffickers?
3: Yes, sir.
2: Your sweet little old grandma was just running humans?
3: You're right.
2: Wow.
4: Holy
2: how long did that go on for?
3: That went down maybe probably about a good 5 years.
5: Wow. Did your grandmother or your uncles ever get in trouble for it, or?
3: My uncles did. Not my grandma. My grandma, I know, they called her into maybe one of the courts or something, but they let her go. I don't know what happened, you know. But we didn't know this until we asked my mom, because how I found out is that this guy came out on the news talking about his book, and all of a sudden on the news, they show this stash house, and I'm like, oh, I know that house.
2: Yeah, that's grandma's house.
4: That's grandma's house.
3: That was my grandma's house. I'm like,
2: and it wasn't even just like a news report. Like, this guy wrote a whole novel on it. That is exactly. Wild.
3: That was crazy, dude. And then, like I said, my uncles had always been in trouble since, as far as we know, you know. But I know. So we all grew up, like I said, and I let all my brothers and sisters know. Not even my mother knew.
2: Wow.
3: They knew they had undocumented immigrants there, because sometimes when I spent time with my grandmother, you know, some were there, but I didn't know what happened. You know, I wasn't even aware there were even trafficking people all the way to Chicago.
2: You know? Yeah, I mean, you're just a kid. Like, you wouldn't know.
4: I mean, yeah. You're so innocent at that, at any age when you're a child. Like, you're just thinking, like, grandma's got, like, a bunch of people over for a party or whatever.
2: And said she's got busloads of humans that she's trafficking across
4: the country.
5: But the moral of the story is just be old when you commit crimes and you won't get in trouble.
2: Yeah, that's right. Grandma skated.
3: Yeah. Yep. Yeah, well, she got away with it. At least my grandmother. My uncle's... unfortunately, one of them's already dead, but the other one still, they deported him back to Mexico. But
2: Wow,
5: that's a crazy story. I appreciate you sharing that today, man.
3: Yeah,
5: wow.
3: When I read the book, man, I was like, I couldn't believe it. I mean, they call him a clan, you know, the Medina clan, you know. Like, oh, shit.
4: Oh, they're even a name. Dang. Yeah. Grandma was a part of a gang. That's crazy.
5: Because a clan.
3: This undercover agent, he got recruited by one of my uncles, and he got transported, and he made it all the way to Chicago.
2: Somehow, some way, you guys, that story about a human trafficking grandmother is not the most dramatic one that we have on the show today.
4: Really?
2: I mean, there's murder, there's herpes, there's stolen valor.
5: A little bit of everything.
2: Yeah.
0: Dave and Mahoney.
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17: Traffic coming in from the East Mountains into Albuquerque westbound on I-40 through Tijeras Canyon is clear with no new accidents or significant delays this morning. It's a clean commute across Albuquerque. East and westbound traffic continues to flow normally from Coors through the interchange and out towards Tramway on I-40. If you see an accident, call the traffic tracker hotline 767-9167. I'm Grace Toledo from the 96.3 News Radio KK.
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31: It's one I forgot about. 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
0: is Pop Trash
1: on David Mahoney.
2: Spider-Man continues to set records, and I went and saw Spider-Man, really enjoyed it. I don't know if I would have anticipated that it would be smashing all of these records. It just became the fastest movie to ever hit $700 million, and that's just in the U.S. and Canada.
3: That is a massive amount of money in a super short period of time.
4: I just feel like, though Spider-Man is a good franchise, I just think people love Tom Holland. It's kind of, for me, if I think about the Batman franchise and how well The Dark Knight Rises did, mm-hmm. it was because of one character. It wasn't anybody other than Heath Ledger that made those movies like worthwhile. Tom Holland is that dude.
3: To be fair, he was in Uncharted in 2022, which was another big video game franchise that didn't do anything, in a movie called Chaos Walking.
4: Well, PR also, though, I think that the PR machine of Tom Holland, especially right now, him and Zendaya, you can't get away from anybody.
3: I just think Spider-Man's the biggest, movie IP that exists right now, and they continue to do them right. That's the thing.
2: As far as, because I've got a 6-year-old son, as far as like characters that he's really latched onto. Now that you mention that, Spider-Man's been the one. You know, like, he's not into Batman like he is Spider-Man.
4: Well,
2: he's not into Superman.
4: Well, yeah, because Batman's not for kids right now.
2: Yeah.
4: Batman's noir. Batman's for, like, people who want to try and be artsy right now.
3: It just depends on which Batman version you're going.
4: Well, right now he's talking
3: it.
4: About Duke not liking Batman. I'm like, well, because the current Robert Pattinson Batman isn't,
3: but,
4: like, 4 or 5
3: years
4: old.
3: But also, like, Batman's origin story is pretty grim, you know? I mean, and granted, Uncle Ben died, too, you know?
4: Man.
3: But I feel like Spider-Man, it's a younger protagonist. And the fact that it did $700 million, it wouldn't do that kind of money if, you know, because we've seen several other superhero movies that have come out since Avengers Endgame that haven't done anywhere close to this kind of revenue. It's Tom Holland is a great Spider-Man. Spider-Man's a great IP, and they found a great director and writer and found a way to make
2: $700 million in record time.
3: Yeah. In America and Canada only.
2: Yeah, so Ted Lasso, speaking of breaking records, had a record-breaking premiere for Apple TV, setting a new high for single-day viewing on the streaming service. And I'm a little bit surprised by that because it seemed like season number 3 of Ted Lasso was so lackluster.
3: I was so underwhelmed by season number 3. We haven't gotten around to season number 4 just yet. We're gonna watch it 100% for sure, but it's just one of those ones where you like probably wait a few weeks and get a couple episodes out.
2: We've been watching Lucky on Apple TV,
4: which is dark though.
2: Yeah, a little bit.
4: So, but
2: yeah.
4: I feel like the reason why Ted Lasso is doing so well is because there are shows like Lucky and all. I mean, everything Apple does
2: like
4: is
2: Cape
4: great.
2: Fear, it was super dark.
4: Dark. Yeah, everything like is so dark that I think people need a little bit of, some lightness to their day.
3: Who's in Lucky?
2: Lucky's the girl from Queen's Gambit, that Anna, her name is. Annette Bening is in it as well.
3: Oh, really? Yeah.
4: It's a show based out of Las Vegas.
3: I love Annette Bening.
2: Timothy Oliphant is in it. Yeah.
3: Oh,
2: yeah.
3: Damn. Okay.
2: So it's a really good cast. It's not a comedy. It's kind of like a thriller, like on the run. There's money that's missing. You know, the FBI's after him. It's a little bit corny, but it's pretty good. I mean, but Apple TV, in my opinion, is just the best when it comes to not missing.
3: Yeah.
0: Dave. And Mahoney.
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11: Congestion in Bernalillo from an accident on Highway 550 and the Highway 528 intersection. All directions of traffic moving slow. Highway 313 or Paseo del Volcán are south or northbound options to avoid traveling on Highway 528.
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3: So we have a theme today for The Internet is Undefeated, and we're leaning into some of the wonderful things that have happened on QVC. 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
4: QVC was the business, man. 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
3: Was she one of those moms that would sit around all day have a glass of wine and just do a little shopping?
4: At night, I think didn't drink, you know, because my mom really never drank. 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
5: So, Dave, you just said you don't know how long QVC is going to be around for. 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And TikTok is a huge platform
3: for QVC
5: for live shopping.
3: Really?
5: Live right now. If I pull up my phone, I bet I can scroll two times and I will have either someone on QVC or someone in China selling me wigs.
3: And that's actually what this first clip is about. It was somebody selling wigs.
6: Love to show the texture and this wave pattern. Again, it looks like you went and got a job at your blowout at your salon.
5: Oh my God.
6: And it looks beautiful.
7: All right, so here's what's happening today. We're having a huge beauty sale. Everything ships to you for free, but that goes away at the end of the day. I will remind you that this is a one-time only price where the price goes up at the end of the show.
3: Where's the salon?
5: Good for her. She's just promoting
3: the happens in sports clips.
5: Yeah, man. But you know what's so funny about this clip too is that, you know, she turns around in embarrassment and she's showing the back of this wig, which is like, it's actually a pretty good wig. Wigs have definitely come a long way, I will say, especially if that's, you know, the way you get the wigs. But she had to crouch down in embarrassment. So the second voice you hear is just her trying to cover up the fact that her other partner just elevated down to her knees.
4: Well, you know, doing a hell of a job selling that wig, I will say that much.
3: This next clip is Grandma Rosalie on the phone.
8: The thing I think you're gonna really like is,
9: do you see I'm on the phone?
8: Uh-oh. It's a live television show, and Rosalie didn't want to be interrupted on the phone. So we're going to let her take care of whoever was interrupting.
3: Somebody walks into the room.
4: Grandma ain't playing around.
8: I think you're going to really like is,
9: do you see I'm on the f***ing phone?
4: She is Grandma on the phone with QVC trying to get something.
5: Who's she hollering at like that?
4: Her husband.
5: Oh, divorce.
3: Definitely.
4: No, there's good no divorce God. In that. There's no divorce in that.
3: It's too late. Yeah.
4: It's like they are 89 years old.
5: She's married to he's married to the meanest Mucinex monster ever. Do you say that? I found that. Oh, good Lord, lady.
4: She's been telling him not to interrupt her while she's on the phone for 75 years.
5: Yeah.
3: The next one here was another slip up when they were just trying to sell some candles.
10: We'll run through them. We've got our pineapple colada. There we go. Pina colada. That's what I was trying to say. Pineapple colada.
3: Pina colada is very different
4: than a pineapple colada.
3: You don't want the candle that smells like that.
4: Or do you? I mean, it just depends on which size you order, I suppose, how long it's going to burn.
3: And last but not least, this one, they were trying to sell some blush, and it went off the rails.
11: In this luxurious cream, these little balls of pigment, when you blend it on, the balls burst onto your face, and you get that beautiful, healthy, fresh dose of color every single time. So this is what you do. You take it, you put a little on your finger,
8: yes.
11: You smoosh it. You can feel the balls inside,
8: yes.
11: And then when you press it on, there go the balls. They're bursting, and you're getting that beautiful. What's wrong with everybody? I don't understand what the problem is here, people. Okay, well, there we go. So look at that beautiful blush.
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3: Coming up, we have another call that is a contender for the Call of Fame. It is a family secret that has to do with a killer grandmother.
12: I was poking around on findagrave.com, and I found some lineage. My great-grandmother and great-grandfather moved here from Germany, and my great-grandmother went on trial for murder.
3: It's coming up next.
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18: Delays continue on Highway 550 in Bernalillo from a crash cleanup. Emergency responders are on scene at the Highway 528 intersection where buildups are affecting all directions of traffic. Highway 313 or Paseo del Volcán are north or southbound options to avoid Highway 528. If you see an accident, call the traffic tracker hotline 767-9167. I'm Grace Toledo from the 96.3 News Radio.
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10: Hi, I was poking around on findagrave.com and I found some lineage. My great-grandmother and great-grandfather moved here from Germany, and my great-grandmother went on trial for murder.
9: Let's back up. So findagrave.com, what is that?
11: Mahoney, look it up.
12: No, I'm familiar with Find a Grave. You can find, like, you know, where people are buried, things of that nature, who they're buried near, where, right, that sort of stuff.
9: Okay, and so you find your great-grandmother and your great-grandfather, and your grandma was charged with murder? Was she convicted of it?
10: No, they couldn't prove it. They just had, the store owner said she bought poison, and there was a family that was poisoned. I don't know if she did it. Nobody ever said anything in the family about it, but they moved here.
11: Sounds pretty suspicious.
12: Was she charged in Germany, or was that here in the U.S.?
10: In Germany.
9: So she fled the country.
11: Yeah, she was guilty.
10: Yes.
11: So may I ask a question, Julie, as a woman?
9: Lori,
11: as a woman, if you were to poison another family, what would you poison them for? And what would be the reason? I'm just trying to, from a female's perspective here, I have an idea myself, but if you were to poison a whole nother family, why?
10: From way back then, I'm thinking adultery.
11: Yeah, that's what I was thinking,
12: okay,
11: too.
12: Okay, so I think they just chew with their mouth open, you know? Yeah. They're just super annoying.
9: They're just annoying, yeah.
11: Kids cry on planes.
12: Yeah.
9: Did you dig into the actual murder itself? You said that there was a whole family. Yeah. And did she kill everyone in the family?
10: Yeah, there was a couple of kids, the husband and wife, which is just turns my stomach. I mean,
9: listen, I know that adultery is bad and, like, you know, it can wreck a home and stuff, but, like,
11: but this is
9: murdering the whole family,
11: so
9: maybe a little overboard.
11: Maybe it wasn't murder because of adultery. Maybe they were the reason for the family ruin. Maybe they stole all of their fortune.
9: Still, you don't kill the kids, man. Like, your great-grandmother was, I mean,
12: ruthless.
9: Do you ever feel those tendencies yourself, Lori? Do you ever feel like Dexter?
10: No.
9: No? Okay, good.
11: No. Do you ever feel the poison wanting to be trickled into the veins of another enemy?
10: No.
12: So let me ask you this. Is this going to stop any of your future family research? You know, because this is a pretty pretty big revelation to come across.
11: Yeah, no 23andMe in your future, huh?
10: Yeah, no, I'm good.
9: A whole murdered family. She got away with it.
11: This is why I say very often, don't go sniffing around for stuff that you're not quite ready to have the answers for.
9: Yeah, I mean, you did start by going to findagrave.com.
12: That's pretty normal, guys. That's pretty normal.
11: I have never heard of this ever.
12: Because, okay.
11: That's it feels wild. Goth. It feels like very gothic.
10: There was an article from the paper that they put under her grave, Lucia Wislowski.
11: Okay.
9: Mm-hmm.
11: Master of potions.
10: Yes.
11: Grandmother to all, master of potions.
12: Wow.
10: Don't get on her bad side. I'm telling you.
9: What a wild time to think that something happened to the point where she wanted to murder the whole family. Did. And then fled the country.
11: What did she do when she came to the States? What was she by trade?
9: Chef.
10: Stay-at-home mom.
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17: Delays continue on Highway 550 in Bernalillo from a crash cleanup. Emergency responders are on scene at the Highway 528 intersection where buildups are affecting all directions of traffic. Highway 313 or Paseo del Volcán are north or southbound options to avoid Highway 528. If you see an accident, call the traffic tracker hotline 767-9167. I'm Grace Toledo from the 96.3 News Radio
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19: 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Murder and
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2: Leave a message.
3: What was supposed to be just a nice, quiet drive down the street turned very dramatic and scary. So this comes to us from New South Wales. There was this couple, they were driving down a rural road, and all of a sudden they spot a suitcase on the side of the road and appears to be discarded. So they're a little bit curious, a little bit suspicious. So they go over.
4: Are you stopping for a rogue suitcase on the side of the road?
5: Call 911.
4: I'm not calling 911 or doing anything. I'm driving about my day.
5: You don't think there's a body in there?
4: A suitcase?
5: Yes,
4: why would I assume there's a body in a suitcase if I'm just driving down the road?
3: Well, you're right, Audrey. Yeah, so they did, in fact, call 911. The cops come out. They secure the scene. They're obviously approaching this carefully. And as they start to look at the suitcase, they realize, oh, there's a body in there.
5: Yeah, man, there's always a body in a suitcase. If it's not where, if it's not in an airport. And there's a rogue suitcase.
3: And so they call out the crime investigators, and as opposed to like trying to figure it all out there, they wanted to preserve the suitcase, obviously, so that way they were able to gather as much evidence as possible. And they take the suitcase back to the facility, they open it up, and sure enough, there's a body in there. But it wasn't a human body. It looked like a human body, but it was just a very realistic sex doll.
5: Ew.
3: Now, I have even more questions as to why you would put a sex doll into a suitcase and dump it on the side of the road.
5: How else do you transport a sex doll?
4: Yeah, I'm not buying a seat for my sex doll if I'm flying internationally.
3: And they didn't give them any guff for how they handled it because some of the police were buying a seat. I mean, they said that this sex doll was like hyper-realistic, like had a nose ring and looked exactly like a person. And
4: the weight has to be off, though, right?
3: I don't know.
4: You would think. That's why, like, if I'm the police and, you know, bodies, you know, like dead weight, you're even if somebody's, you know, 120 pounds, which is small, that's still very heavy. I guess my guess is that sex doll does not weigh 120 pounds.
3: What was interesting about it is that, it had the nose ring, like I said, it had hair, but it also had like markings that resembled bruises and grazes on this sex doll.
5: Ew.
3: So I don't know if this was just some sort of weird kink thing that was going on.
4: Or
3: but
4: maybe they just were, like, my guess is if you're storing your sex doll in a carry-on luggage, piece of luggage, your hygiene with it isn't probably all that great, you know? You accidentally drop it in the dirt. You scuff up against a wall. You know, there's many ways.
5: There's cleaners for those things. There's cleaners for your sex dolls.
3: Turns out it's not the first time, of course, that something like this has happened.
6: Hey, guys. I was listening the other day, and I heard a clip about the guy who had discarded a blow-up doll in a canal. And I had to tell you this story. I used to run a little bar in South Florida, and it was mostly the old-timers bar. You know, we had a lot of it was right on Lake Okeechobee, and there's a lot of RV parks around the lake, and these guys would go fishing in the morning, then stop and have a few beers. Somebody had cut the crotch out of a blow-up doll and thrown it in the parking lot of the bar, and these guys were all sitting inside, and they saw it, and they were arguing about what it could be, and it was, you know, maybe it's a wallet, it was like part of a tire. So finally, this one guy in his 70s gets up, and Bago finds out, and he walks out, towed it a little bit. He came back inside. The rest of the guys were like, well, Frank, did you find out what it is? And he says, yep, it's a vagina. And there was a lot of wisdom and some great stories in that bar, is all I can say.
4: Message. I love that the 70-year-old guy just gives no dams. I'll go out there.
3: What'd you do? I just kicked it out of the road. Just booted the puss. I got time for this. I'm 70.
5: Good God. Just treat women better.
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11: Traffic recap with several accidents eastbound on Paradise Boulevard. There is a crash just east of the Unser Boulevard intersection. Emergency responders are on scene. Also, delays continue eastbound on Montaña Road from a crash between Rio Grande Boulevard and Guadalupe Trail. And on Highway 550, we've got that earlier crash cleanup at the Highway 528 intersection. Buildups in all directions of traffic, Highway 313 or Paseo de Volcán are south or northbound options. If you see an accident, call the traffic tracker hotline 767-9167. I'm Grace Toledo from the 96.3 News Radio KQ.
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1: We don't get
2: It's the Redneck Report. David Mahoney.
3: We'll start today's Redneck Report with maybe the worst excuse of all time. So there was a guy that was struggling, clearly having some sort of medical episode, and the cops arrive on the scene to try to figure out what's going on, and they encounter another man there who says he's having an overdose. And the police were rather suspicious of this fella that was there with this guy because he was wearing black overalls and had what appeared to be a hockey mask with him.
4: Okay. Scary. Maybe he was just a horror film aficionado.
3: Perhaps. When they started to do a little more investigation, render some medical aid to this guy, try to figure out if he was actually having an overdose. And they became rather suspicious when they found 2 bullets in his torso.
4: Oh. That's not how Jason would murder somebody.
3: Yeah. I know. Like, you got to do it the old-fashioned way. Walk them down slowly and then stab them.
4: With a big-ass machete.
3: Yeah.
4: Yeah, gun. Like, well, you can't.
3: Too easy.
4: Yeah, what is this?
3: So,
4: lazy horror writing.
3: Yeah, he went to jail because he, in fact, shot the guy from a distance twice.
4: It's a move to murder somebody in overalls while wearing overalls, I will say. Like, as far as fashion choice.
5: Overall is definitely a bold move. You're right, Dave.
3: So this guy was deemed not competent to stand trial for whatever crimes that he committed, but he was rather competent at escaping from the mental health facility that he was being held in Tampa. According to the arrest report,
5: free him.
3: He got an employee's code to open a door. He opened that locked door. He then took a key card from a different employee at the facility's front desk and just walked right out of there.
5: Sounds sane to me.
3: Was on the loose for 6 days before they tracked him
4: down. Is this any relation to your son? Because these activities sound very similar.
5: He's able to decode the codes.
4: He snuck out of the house. He's ordered stuff on Amazon, knows the codes.
5: For those not hearing earlier, Dave's son is insane.
3: He is not competent to stand trial at 6 years old. But so I find this next story very sweet. There was some people that were out doing, as you do on the weekend, robbing graves.
5: Yeah. That's like the smelliest thing you could do. Yeah, grave robbing.
4: It feels like a lot of work, too. You know, you can just like dig graves. You know how much that costs, what that pays these days?
5: Yeah, man. Like, they go in 6 feet deep and then just like hoping that something underneath. Did you use a metal I just had 1,000 questions going in my brain. Do they metal detect first in order to figure out what graves have jewelry?
4: No, yeah, because
3: so,
4: I mean,
3: in this case, they weren't actually like digging up like coffins. What they were doing is they found the area where like cremated remains were kept. And a lot of people, I guess, will put like family heirlooms with the cremated remains.
4: Okay.
3: And so they're going and breaking into those. So that's maybe a little better.
4: A little less work.
3: Yeah, a little less work.
4: Yeah.
3: Okay.
4: I thought they were out here just straight digging.
3: This was a family affair. So there's this guy who's 33 years old. His name is Drake Millen. And his 32-year-old girlfriend, Porsche Brankoff, and her 52-year-old mother, all a part of it.
5: Family thing, you know.
3: Yeah, nice.
5: Okay.
3: And, of course, they got caught after they broke into numerous graves and stole thousands of dollars worth of valuables and all sorts of things like, you know, jewelry and wedding rings and stuff like that. And then they were flipping it, you know, selling it to pawn shops and on Facebook Marketplace in order to try
4: to make it. All the places the cops never look.
3: Never look.
4: Never, ever look.
3: And finally, if you find yourself ever suffering from road rage, the answer is not to just swap out your license plate. And one 29-year-old man from Florida figured that out the hard way. I guess he was pointing a handgun at another driver.
4: Mm-hmm,
3: and so they were like, well, that's not cool. Took a picture of his license plate. And his whole idea was to, after realizing they had taken a picture of his license plate, pull over, take a screwdriver, pop off his license plate, put a different one on. It turns out there's cameras everywhere, so they caught him for that as well.
4: Man, almost got away.
3: It's going to be the perfect crime.
2: Dave and Mahoney.
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9: Traffic recap with several accidents eastbound on Paradise Boulevard. There is a crash just east of the Unser Boulevard intersection. Emergency responders are on scene. Also, delays continue eastbound on Montaña Road from a crash between Rio Grande Boulevard and Guadalupe Trail. And on Highway 550, we've got that earlier crash cleanup at the Highway 528 intersection. Buildups in all directions of traffic, Highway 313 or Paseo de Volcán are south or northbound options.
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1: Hundreds of dollars. That was the tab. Let me explain why kids and technology do not mix. My sweet six-year-old son, his name is Duke, and the other day he approached me kind of sheepishly, and he said, "Dad, I ordered myself some toys on the Alexa." And I went...
2: Oh, no.
3: Dave, why haven't you, locked that skill out of your Alexa yet?
1: It is locked out. So you can order things through the Alexa, but you have to have a code. I don't know how he figured out the code, but he did. And the reason I don't know how he figured out the code is because I have also forgotten the code. I don't even know what it is. So he comes to me and he goes, "Dad, I ordered some stuff on the Alexa. I'm sorry." And I said, "Okay. Well, I'll go on there and I'll just cancel whatever you ordered. Thank you for telling me, but don't do that again." And so I go on there and
2: You're so soft.
1: I looked at the shopping cart and he had added hundreds of dollars worth of toys to the Alexa.
3: So,
1: and I mean, I'm talking about like four pairs of night vision goggles.
3: Yeah, I mean, him
1: and the crew. Swords and stars.
3: He's planning something.
1: Ninja swords and stars. Uh-huh. I mean, he had weaponry and night vision.
3: Yeah, man.
2: That's where it starts, age six.
3: He's a man with a plan.
2: Ninja stars start at age six. Got it.
1: And so I find all this stuff in the cart, and I'm like, okay. Delete. We're not buying all this crap.
2: That is so funny, though. What else did he? I'm just curious. So, because hundreds of dollars, it can't just be hundreds of dollars of ninja stars and night goggles.
1: He was ordering multiple of each.
3: Because he probably tried to put it on there, right?
1: There was also a couple of remote control cars in there and a bunch of like little boxes of like surprise toys that, you know, him and the other kids like.
2: Okay.
1: And so I go on there and delete it, and I don't think anything of it.
3: Mm-hmm.
1: Well, last night, we're hanging out at this little place. It's like a pizza place that has like an indoor play thing. It's for their school. And all of a sudden I get a notification that a package has been delivered. I went, that's odd. And my wife goes, "Oh, yeah. There's two of those things that I saw were coming to the house today." I'm like, I canceled all that stuff. Did he order more stuff? And sure enough, he had. So two of the surprise boxes showed up at our house yesterday.
3: So were they done before the ones you canceled?
1: Or maybe after. I'm not sure. Either way, they show up at the house. There's two of these boxes. And then, as I'm looking through Amazon, I go, oh, this little son of a bitch.
2: Oh, my God.
1: There are 18 more of those surprise boxes en route. He ordered himself 20 of these surprise boxes.
3: So... what? I mean, again,
1: $275.92.
3: I've never ordered anything through an Alexa. Like, how do you do it? Like, do you just say, "Hey, Alexa, add,
1: order whatever"? But you have to have a code normally. So that way, if you have kids, and so I'm like sitting there chat GPTing, like, how to totally disable voice ordering altogether. I probably should have done that before, but this is the first time.
3: I mean, that's pretty genius of him to do this.
2: Kids evolve, man.
3: There's got to be.
2: We talk about this all of the time about how you can set up all of these. All of the technology in your entire house and booby trap it, and you think that you are just not going to have a kid that's going to be acting out because
1: it's like all these
2: you
1: Ring
2: think
1: cameras, they're not going to be able to escape.
2: Thing.
1: Yeah. Yeah, right.
2: Yeah, right.
1: So the other day he came up to me and kind of sheepishly asked what his code was, and I'm like, I don't know, man. But I had no idea. It's because he was up there in his room speaking every code imaginable into his Alexa until his nefarious little order went through.
3: So, okay, you got two that came yesterday.
1: 18 more are en route today, and I can't cancel them.
2: Are you in? You should make every kid except for him open them, and he doesn't get any of the toys.
1: No, man, it was almost $300 worth of surprise boxes.
2: Okay, well, have each one. You can keep three. See, you can afford three. take 15 more back and have every other kid open a surprise box except for him.
3: I mean,
2: his heart, man. What is he doing? Doing $275 worth of gifts.
3: 18
1: to himself.
2: To himself.
1: Little bastard. And he's just so cute. I can't be mad.
2: I know. You're so soft, dude.
1: What do you want me to do? Beat his ass?
2: Well, I just gave you the perfect way of parenting. Yeah.
1: Permanently traumatize him in front of all of his siblings.
2: It's a toy.
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12: Recap on current accidents eastbound on I-40. We've got a crash at Rio Grande Boulevard with congestion passing Coors Boulevard. Southbound on I-25, you'll see an accident approaching Osuna Road with emergency responders on scene. Southbound Coors with delays from a crash approaching the I-40 ramps. Highway 528 and Indalia Road has a crash affecting all directions. And we've got an accident involving a pedestrian at Central Avenue and 106th Street. That intersection is closed. Seek alternate options.
13: If you see an accident, call the Traffic Tracker Hotline, 767-9167. I'm Grace Toledo from the 96.3 News Radio KQ.
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1: And they're saying that the lining of the nose is very important, so not picking it or plucking the nasal hairs can help to lower Alzheimer's risks. 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
5: Just digging for gold? 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
1: That's Y-O-D... What? Hold on. Y-O-D-U-M-M-Y. Isn't there a B in there?
2: John is joining us today about my son getting on Amazon and ordering himself 20 different presents because, you know, you need 20 of the exact same thing. What's
3: for
2: going
3: himself.
2: On, John?
3: Presents for himself.
4: So we're sitting here, and we're talking about all these kids ordering all this stuff. Well, my thought is, okay, where did they learn this?
2: I blame YouTube, honestly. I really do, because the kids are not supposed to be watching YouTube. Duke tends to, like, sneak off, and he'll, like, go to, like, a TV in, like, a back room somewhere, and he'll, like, put on YouTube. And I'm like, what are you doing, man? Like, stop that. And it's all these, like, goofy influencers. So I blame them. I take no personal responsibility as the parent.
4: Well, I blame Mom. I think the kid's sitting there at the table, hears Mom order this stuff, writes down the number, and so, well, hey, if Mom can do that, I can do that.
2: You know what? I'll take that. Yes, it's my wife's fault.
3: You know what's so funny about the double standard of shopping is Dave shops all of the time for new, fresh black t-shirts and fresh socks. And that doesn't ever get talked about. But whenever his wife wants to shop, my God, oh, God, she's shopping yet again.
2: That's because
3: Dave's
2: those are essentials. If my son needs socks or fresh black t-shirts, he is allowed.
3: I sit next to two men who shop daily. Mahoney, you're not getting scot-free on this either. Mahoney shops daily. You just bought, like, a WWE wrestling belt the other day.
5: That was a year ago. And it was the NWO championship belt, I'll have you know.
3: I'm so sorry.
5: Much needed.
3: Okay, more recently it was the Weird Al, or another Weird, it was the Alf bobbleheads.
5: The Alf bobbleheads. Also needed. Business expense.
3: Okay. So it's not just women who shop, sir. Not just women.
4: Bye-bye.
2: Greg joining us today. What's going on, Greg?
6: Dave, I hate to tell you, she got off pretty easy on that deal. Apparently there was some kid in the Midwest last year that took his mom's phone and ordered 70,000 lollipops.
5: Yeah, oh, I remember that story. And they couldn't return them because they were like, it's food.
2: It's a food item.
5: Yeah.
2: Oh, wow.
3: Don't you dare call Kentucky the Midwest.
2: was that out of Kentucky?
3: Yeah, it was Lexington, okay. Kentucky.
2: Right. Greg, just like
3: South.
2: Somewhere over there. Yeah,
3: somewhere not here.
6: It was like 5 G's, man. The lady was out.
2: Oh, man.
3: We were actually brutal. Just looking it up. I have the story still pulled up. Let me see. It is... May 2025, an 8-year-old boy named Liam from Lexington, Kentucky went viral for 70,000 dum-dums, like you said, and it was $4,200. And then the story right underneath that is 5-year-old girl orders $4,000 worth of boots and toys.
5: Boots and toys?
3: On Amazon. She just needed her new boots. Kids are crazy, man. So you're not the only one, and it could have been worse.
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11: Recap on current accidents eastbound on I-40. We've got a crash at Rio Grande Boulevard with congestion passing Coors Boulevard. Southbound on I-25, you'll see an accident approaching Osuna Road with emergency responders on scene. Southbound Coors with delays from a crash approaching the I-40 ramps. Highway 528 and Idalia Road has a crash affecting all directions. And we've got an accident involving a pedestrian at Central Avenue and 106th Street. That intersection is closed. Seek alternate options.
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3: 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You know, speaking of boiling, it's kind of funny to think about.
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3: That's what we tell ourselves.
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1: We've all had challenging neighbors before. I told you guys the story about how when I was in that kind of flop house in college where me and a couple of roommates lived, there was three hot girls that lived on one side of us, and then the other side, a house that was almost certainly dealing some serious drugs. And I know that because the SWAT team showed up one day, knocked down their door, and then we never saw them.
2: I thought you were going to say because you certainly were buying drugs from them to take over to the hot girl
1: that
2: place.
1: Actually, it kind of annoys me. Like, we were target audience, and they never even offered to sell us drugs.
2: That's also probably good on them. You know, you don't work where you live.
1: Yeah,
2: you know?
1: Yeah, I guess so. There also was a trailer across the street, and that burned to the ground one night. So
2: probably a little pre-Breaking Bad Walter White meth making over there.
1: Yeah, pretty chaotic neighborhood there. Okay. And Olympia down by the football stadium, but still had a great time. You know, we were young and just didn't really
2: didn't matter. And there was hot chicks next door, so cool.
1: Yeah, there's three of us. There's three of them. Worked out pretty well. But this guy, not a good neighbor. His name is Sean Hinson. He's 47 years old, has been charged with first-degree arson and second-degree assault after allegedly setting his neighbor's home on fire.
2: That's a little much.
1: I'm not sure if he did it intentionally or if he was just really, really drunk. So this bizarre incident took place on August 4th. He was captured on a Ring and other security cameras, all this going down. So imagine this scene, this 47-year-old dude. He's on a golf cart.
2: Uh-huh.
1: He's got a corgi riding shotgun.
2: Right.
1: And he's carrying two tiki torches.
2: Hell yeah, this guy's living.
1: And just so again, to paint the picture here, his golf cart also had like some flashing lights on the front, you know, so a very, very festive looking golf cart.
2: Yeah.
1: He's rolling around.
2: I mean, you got a corgi and two tiki torches on a golf cart, you're living,
1: it
2: baby.
1: It did appear that the corgi was wearing some cute little sweater as well.
2: Okay.
1: Yeah.
2: Like a 1776 sweater?
1: Yeah, exactly. Uh-huh. So the video shows him using a torch to set the home ablaze. And again, jeez. I don't know if he was doing this on purpose, but that seems pretty intentional.
2: Uh-huh.
1: Ultimately, destroying the home and the detached garage. The whole thing went up in flames.
2: That's a lot, yeah. Okay.
1: So the homeowner's son received a Ring alert, and it prompted him to call and wake up his father because his dad was asleep in the house.
2: Oh, boy.
1: And thankfully, his son, you know, had the Ring alerts coming to his phone.
2: Yes.
1: Saw something was going on, calls his dad, wakes him up, and he's able to get out of the house. So another neighbor ran over to warn the homeowner after seeing what was happening. He said this dude drove the golf cart towards the house, came at him with a propane torch, and that left a black mark on his shirt, so it was like waving it at him. All of this feels very aggressive. I don't know if this is, drugs involved, if there was like some longstanding feud between them or what it was, but pretty dramatic to roll over to your house with a corgi riding shotgun.
2: That's the strangest thing I would say here. Either this guy was having a manic episode or that corgi was evil.
1: And when the
2: whispering evil things into his ear.
1: You think
3: take
1: the corgi's the master?
3: The golf cart and slam it into them.
2: Yeah. We were walking by. He didn't say, sense. I have a cute butt. And
1: when
2: now
1: the neighbor approached the guy that had the torches, the guy with the torches said, it's okay. I'm with the fire department. He's
3: okay,
1: like,
3: I'm with the corgi.
1: Yeah.
4: I need a check.
5: I was in a wreck. I need a check.
4: I was in a wreck. I need a check.
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5: Somehow this call that we got involved a little bit of everything. Stolen valor and herpes and adultery. Have a listen.
6: So regarding family secrets, one time when I was in middle school, we went to Ditch and we had like this little battery powered clock because none of us had cell phones yet. And so obviously the battery popped out and we were late. Our whole plan was to meet up with the bus and then walk home with everybody so it looked like we were at school. So since we were late, my dad ended up calling the school and they're like, no, she wasn't here today. And so when we finally got there, I was like, oh, I'm so sorry, after school activities, blah, blah, blah. And he was like, no, I know you ditched and you're grounded and whatever. And then so we were walking in, he was saying that I can't go to the monster truck rally anymore. So that's why we have to be on it. And this is when my parents were still getting a divorce. And my mom had shared with me that she called the Naval Command. And he always told everybody that he was a Navy SEAL, but he wasn't. He was only like a petty chief officer. And so I was like, oh, so it's important to not lie, like how you're not a SEAL. And his new girlfriend, she grabbed me, 180'd me, and she's like, what do you mean? And I'm like, well, I hate you, so here's all the tea. And they ended up staying together for a little bit. But then later on, my dad cheats on her with a lady that he gets engaged with, and we were all pretty good friends with her kids, and we were all playing The Sims in the bedroom because that was where the only computer was in the master bedroom. So obviously we're snooping around, and then we ended up finding my current stepmom's dating profile printed out in their desk in the master bedroom with his fiance, and their marriage was like in a month. And so we had to tell her mom, my not now to be stepmom, that my dad was A, cheated on her, and B, my mom had shared with me that my dad gave her herpes. So I was like, I really hope y'all were protected because, like, this is what my mom said. And so obviously that relationship imploded. But yeah, that was a really bad secret that I had to share with another family that ruined two families.
7: Message deleted.
5: Blowing up two families all because you weren't allowed to go to Monster Jam.
8: I would say worth it, Dave.
5: Warranted?
8: I mean, as a avid Monster Jam aficionado,
5: you
8: sir.
5: You take that away from somebody and what do they have left?
8: Exactly. She was digging their graves.
5: That's a Monster Jam pun.
8: Mm-hmm.
5: You see there's a truck called Grave Digger, and that's...
9: Oh, there is.
5: Yeah.
9: That's good to know.
8: It's a pretty
9: for the story
8: truck,
9: for
8: yeah.
9: everybody.
5: Really cool truck, yeah.
9: Who's
8: there's
9: like me.
8: There's like 10 of them,
9: idea.
8: Though.
9: Okay.
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5: Monica is joining us today for Cover Your Ears. These are some of the biggest rock songs ever released. You are trying to figure out what they are with 30 seconds on the clock for each one of them. 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Should you need them today, are you ready for your first one?
6: I'm ready.
5: All right. It's got 468,000 views, and these are all little kids performing this. Here you go.

0: pretty good for little kids. Better than I could do, probably. So, tip of the cap. Monica, over to you. Do you know it?
1: Yeah, that's the one. I do. It's Panama by Van Halen.
0: It is. Nicely done.
2: One for one.
0: The next one here has got 11,000 views. Let's see if you can go two for two without any help.

0: stop it right there. Over to you, Monica. A little bit.
1: Yeah.
0: Yeah. What do you got?
2: I dug that. Nothing Else Matters by Metallica.
0: Yeah. Monica, you are quite good at this game. Taking away your lifelines. You don't need them. You can win it right here with a full point on this one. It's got 1 million views. Most popular one of the day by a long shot. Here we go.

0: That
1: is that very, how long that intro is? Good God.
2: It's actually really longer.
3: That was longer. That was abbreviated. The actual intro for that is over a minute. Yeah.
1: Yuck.
3: No, I love it.
2: What are you talking about? 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
3: 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She is a violent bitch.
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3: You guys worry about global warming, like the climate change and all of that? Because on a daily basis, it's not something that I really think about. But then, you know, when you see some of these stories about how, you know, there's the drought everywhere and there's fires everywhere, you're like, it does seem like it is getting closer.
4: Yeah, I don't love it.
3: But there's also a bigger problem.
4: What's that?
3: I mean, don't get me wrong. Wildfires, drought, big problems. This, somehow, even bigger. They're saying that because of global warming, there is something at risk that would be more devastating than losing a house.
4: I mean, that's what, Dave? What could possibly be more devastating?
3: Losing the world's supply of cheese.
4: No!
3: Yep. They're saying that Italy's roughly $4.7 billion cheese industry is facing a climate threat.

0: particularly from the extreme heat. So rising temperatures are stressing out the dairy cows. They're reducing milk production, potentially affecting the supply of milk needed for cheese like Parmesan Reggiano. Am I saying that right, Audrey?
1: Sure.
0: Yeah, okay.
2: Her husband's Italian, not her.
0: By proxy.
1: Yeah, it's by proxy. I mean, dude, give it your best effort. I don't know what to tell you.
0: Extreme heat also threatens the cheese banks. I didn't know they had cheese banks.
1: Yes.
2: Can you go in and make a
1: cheese?
2: You get a cheese deposit?
0: No,
2: a cheese ATM?
0: A cheese withdrawal.
2: Oh, okay.
0: A cheese deposit. I don't know.
1: I feel bad for the cows. Going back to them, they're hot and sweaty. They're hot and sweaty, and I think that maybe they deserve a vacation. Take them somewhere colder during the colder months. Let them migrate. I mean, isn't that what they did? Like when they
2: Do cows migrate?
0: That'd be a very slow migration. Yeah, I don't think cows are snowbirds, man.
1: Well, no, I don't think they're snowbirds, but I think that they used to like probably. I mean, I don't know. Let's look up the facts of cows before we domesticated them or trapped them, whatever we want to call it.
0: Before we trapped them and made them just our cheese slaves.
1: They're utterly our bitches.
2: They're our cheese sluts.
1: Yes, man, it's horrible, man. But yeah.
0: That is the one thing that really stood out to me as well. It's like, oh, man, like these cows are too stressed out to produce the milk that they need to make the cheeses. And then once the cheese is produced, it's too hot to even keep the cheese and it's melting.
1: Yeah. I mean, I could take it a step further and be like, yeah, they're too stressed out because they're continuously being forced to be in lactation.
0: Uh-huh.
1: And so that's already stressful enough. And then you just like make someone who's like constantly, both of your wives have been pregnant. Imagine them constantly lactating. In the summer.
0: And then us just
1: with
0: milking.
1: With no baby.
0: And then us just you're milking
1: you're
0: them.
1: Just milking them
0: to
1: all
0: make
1: day our, long.
0: To make delicious cheeses for
1: oh,
0: us.
1: Oh, God. The horror.
3: 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Well, it's about time. Grab the Dave and Mahoney podcast now. 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

Foo Fighters, or as Christopher Walken said, Foo Fighters. I hope he still says it that way. Linkin Park after Breaking Ben, who will headline Rocklahoma in less than a month. Something Wicked.

0: let's call it a month and a half. Their new concert film is going to hit theaters, actual big screen theaters. Now, Heavy is the Crown, Linkin Park on Shatter is the new concert film that, again, is going to drop in theaters on the 30th of next month. I'm Chris Haddon. Thank you so much for letting me stumble in and make myself at home on your Monday. Greatly appreciate it. Five Finger Death Punch not too far from now, and new Autumn Kings on the way.
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12: The horse girls,
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12: 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But have you ever seen the movie Zootopia?
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12: I mean, at this point, I'll pretty much give somebody a kidney if you go wait at the DMV.
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12: 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Yeah, I got more kids than kidneys.
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12: We both had beetle tattoos. You, rhinoceros. Me, stag. You were the strangest and most compelling person I've ever met.
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11: June bugs?
14: No. Like big beetles. Depending on where you're at in the country, there are some big-ass beetles that fly that
12: just
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12: Just talking about June bugs, that's right.
14: No.
11: Or are you talking about Katie Dids? We should be called Katie Don'ts, because don't come in my face.
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Gone, gone, gone. Hotem Kings. Also, Five Finger Death Punch. Speaking of five, if you're a sports fan, perhaps you've seen some of the memes. The Jalen Daniels memes regarding the number five over the weekend. It didn't take long, and there are a lot of them. And in fact, Gene Simmons and Paul Stanley, they threw out the first pitches, simultaneous first pitches at the Angels game over the weekend. Gene threw out four of them, and then they asked him to throw out a fifth, and he said, out of respect for Jalen Daniels, he couldn't do it. So, yeah, the five thing isn't going to go away anytime soon for Jalen. Fuel, Shimmer, Soon, and Nickelback, Rattle the Cage, their latest on the way. 94.5.

0: Rattle the Cage, Nickelback, New Rock, Everything Under the Sun. 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I think is what Mike said. 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So they cashed in on that.
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12: And he was excited to help out. 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
16: 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Full size jack.
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Chevelle, Rabbit Hole Cowards Part 1. They're going to hit the road with Breaking Benjamin in, what, 2 weeks? September 2nd is when that tour kicks off in Jersey. APC in the more immediate future. It's after Theory.

0: Perfect Circle, Starless, Bad Girlfriend as well, Theory of a Dead Man. Of course, not the band's latest. But moving forward, when it comes to their latest, Tyler Connelly says from here on out, they're just going to release singles. I don't think they had an issue. When I read the article, it didn't seem like he had an issue with making albums. But just the way the music business is nowadays, it doesn't make sense to do it. He says it actually makes more sense that they, you know, just find the songs that they really, really like, make those a bit better, and just drop those. So just drop fewer songs, but fewer better songs, if that makes sense. Blind Melon, not too far from now, and Play Your Games. It's new Greta Van Fleet, and it's on the way.
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11: It's Dave and Mahoney.
12: These girls broke into a business, and it was a foam and insulation business.
13: Oh, hell yeah.
12: These chicks got onto forklifts.
13: Oh, yeah.
12: Oh, yeah. They crashed the products into each other with the forklifts. They crashed the forklifts into each other. There were alarms going off.
13: Yeah.
12: And so the girls ran, and they just, like, caught them a couple of, like, right
13: down
12: the street.
13: Should have fled on forklift. Got the fork out of there.
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play your games. Greta Van Fleet's Line Melon as well. No rain. It was raining home runs this weekend, or at least on Saturday, for Cardinals rookie Joshua Baez, who hit, count them, three in his first three major league at-bats. First at-bat, dinger. Second at-bat, dinger. Third at-bat, dinger, which has never happened before. So congratulations to Cardinals rookie Joshua Baez, who can hit three homers in his first three major league at-bats over the weekend. Incubus and Wage War blindfold soon.

0: Wage War, Blindfold, New Rock, Incubus, as well, Drive, Von Miller, who I guess I thought he was on a team. I thought someone had signed him during free agency. That wasn't the case, although he is on a team now. He has agreed to a one-year deal with his home state, Dallas Cowboys.
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14: 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Coincidence? We think not.
15: I just feel like I'm channeling something.

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The warning up after Nine Inch Nails.

0: warning, new rock. A lot of warnings nowadays regarding AI, right? I mean, it's probably a little too late, although it's, you know, it's like NBC used to say, the more you know. Yeah. AI, by the way, doesn't even know its own power sometimes. In fact, a new report suggests that some AI models take weeks to realize they've gone rogue. So that's reassuring. Stained and Broken Mirror Architects soon.
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14: It's Dave and Mahoney.
15: And so I was kind of like watching him, making sure that he was able to get in his car okay. That mother lover left his cart out by the thing.
16: No.
15: Because what do we expect? Is everybody who's leaving their cart just old?
16: No.
17: Nah, man. Old people get a pass.
16: Nope.
15: That guy.
16: You haul your old ass back over to that corral and you put that cart away.
17: They're going to be dead soon.
16: Nope, I know. Fine. You're going to be dead sooner if you don't put that car back.
14: The Dave and Mahoney Show. It's Dave and Mahoney.
17: Yeah. I want to know who the first dude who was out here who was like,
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17: 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Like, you know what we're gonna do? 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
18: on, let's
17: on
18: give
17: the
18: it
17: top.
18: To, let's give it to the baby first. 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
14: 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It's Dave and Mahoney.
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19: Oh, God. If they start doing kids stuff, you're right. I'm so screwed. 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
1: Architects, New Rock, Broken Mirror. Also heard Stains, So Far Away. From so long ago, a family vacationing in Jersey over the weekend found what appears to be an ultra-rare megalodon tooth. Experts say it could be as old as 3.5 or even 3.6 million years old, which is mind-boggling. It's also best-case scenario for things you're going to find on the beach in Jersey. I mean, it's certainly not the worst thing you could pick up on the beach in Jersey. Smashing Pumpkins and Lost Soul, The Who, featuring Johnny Hawkins on the way.
2: 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But I double-check just to make sure.

0: Lost Soul, The Who featuring Johnny Hawkins, Nothing More. So if the name sounds familiar, it should. You know, Smashing Pumpkins as well as I put a wrap on my Monday. Yes, I have other things to do, although none more important than hooking you up with rock. So I will continue to do that with one foot out the door. Enjoy the day. I will talk to you tomorrow.
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Hello, how are you? I am Darby, and I am fine. This is Five Finger Death Punch with Eye of the Storm.

0: Bad Omens Inspector. What's going on, Darby? How are you? How was your weekend? Hopefully it was good. Was there a lot? Was there not much? Did you get to do... Hopefully you got to do a bunch of stuff you wanted to do and a little less of stuff you're like, oh, man. Hopefully, hopefully whatever you did, you were like, oh, man, really? I remember like having times where I'd be like, oh, man, I'm so happy to have a weekend. And then I'd be told, no, we're going to so-and-so. And so I'd be like, oh, really? What? Since when? What? None of that for me anymore. Hopefully that didn't happen to you either. Hopefully. We're going to get into Brad Pitt and why he doesn't watch porn. We're going to get into $40 million Ferraris. We're going to get into a lot of the nerdery that happened with Marvel and Disney over the weekend. We have some Slipknot stuff. We have some Slash stuff. We have... What else do we have? We have John 5. We have Nickelback. We have Queens of the Stone Age. Man, good stuff to get to, so let's just get to it. I have Foo Fighters. I have Green Day. I have Papa Roach on the way. Glad you're here.
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0: Papa Roach, see you in hell. In hell, there would be no football, but we now have football. Preseason football. I know it's just preseason. I didn't even watch the whole Bears game. But just the fact that it's back is great. I'm so excited. But I can't believe it's that already. We're going to start regular season sooner than here we are. I just started watching the Seattle Seahawks on the Hard Knocks. I'm liking that. I'm so pleased. I'm so pleased with football. My girlfriend, less pleased. What? What is back? No, it's back. Really? No, it's back. It's back. Let's get to Stone Temple Pilots. Let's get to Des Rocks. Still coming up. I have Shinedown Chevelle on the way.
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93.3 CG Sandia, KTPL AM Los Ranchos de Albuquerque. This is 94.5 The Pit. Yes, we

Albuquerque, New Mexico. What is up? It is Monday, August 17th. We're just a little bit after 2 p.m. I'm DC. That was 3 days grace. How was your weekend? It was not so hot. I actually really enjoyed that. We spent most of the time outside. Of course, little dude's adjusting to his new school schedule, so he had a lot of energy to burn. I know many of you parents know exactly what I'm talking about. So hopefully that worked out for you on the first weekend of the year. So the news is official. I'll tell you what I'm talking about. But first, it's My Chemical Romance on 94.5 The Pit.

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0: Shinedown on the Pit, and it's interesting this one pops up because their guitarist, Zach Myers, has a signature Paul Reed Smith SE model 594, which I learned about recently and actually decided to order a few days ago. Now, I really don't know much about Zach, but this instrument looks absolutely gorgeous. The blue top, the natural wood back, the painted headstock. It is just sick. I cannot wait. Comes in just under 7 pounds, but it looks like a Les Paul because I love my Les Paul. But when it sits there at 12 and a half pounds, I mean, just think about having an extra 5 to 6 pounds just strapped to your neck all night long. Gets to be a lot. So this is something I'm very excited about. A little treat yourself coming up. We got a group that's going to be in town later this summer. And then a classic two-piece in local H. Don't go anywhere. It's DC on 94.5 The Pit.
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0: Beartooth on the pit. It's DC and the news is official. We were hearing about Sid Wilson and Slipknot potentially parting ways, but we got no confirmation from either of them. Last week, while Sid was at a DJ competition, he said that he was still a member of Slipknot. Slipknot did not respond until recently, where they said Sid Wilson is no longer part of the band. After nearly 30 years, Slipknot's DJ Sid Wilson is officially out. So we'll see what happens next for Slipknot. I will keep you updated. Coming up, we've got your sports update. Don't go anywhere. It's DC on the pit.
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0: I'm Jeff Symbieta with your Sports Animal Short, brought to you by Sandia Resort and Casino. Von Miller is a Dallas Cowboy. The former Bronco great is coming home, agrees to a deal. 1 year with the Cowboys. He attended DeSoto High School in Texas, also played collegiately at Texas A&M. 15th season, he has more sacks than any active player in the NFL. Lobos football had a scrimmage over the weekend. They are getting set for their season opener. It is September 5th against Central Michigan. All the quarterbacks played. Jason X still is not named a starter for the game. Again, September 5th at home against Central Michigan. PGA FedEx playoffs are underway. Scotty Scheffler won the St. Jude's Classic by 8 strokes over Siwoo Kim. Scheffler moves on, as do the top 50, to the next round of the playoffs. And New Mexico United was the winner over the weekend. They beat Tulsa 1-0 out at the ball pitch. Want more? We're talking sports. On 95.9 FM and AM 610, the Sports Animal, I'm Jeff Symbieta.
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94.5 The Pit. We're just after 3 o'clock. That was Godsmack, and Godsmack will be right here in Albuquerque 3 weeks from today, actually. It's September 7th, First Financial Credit Union Amphitheater. I was checking out the ticket situation, and this one's very interesting because we've heard about the Summer of Live discount for 4 packs of tickets in the lawn. Then they rolled out the 2 packs for $55 also in the lawn, but this particular show's different, and you can actually get into sections 4, 8, or 9 right now as part of the 4-pack special. 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We've got an update from the current belt holder, the world champion of ethical trolling, and this one is good. You're going to want to hear it, but right now it's Bush, the Land of Milk and Honey on the Pit.

0: That's our dude, Tim Montana, Break Me Down on the Pit. I'm DC. So Enos Kanter is back at it, and he does not pull punches at all. This is great. I saw it on TMZ just this morning. This weekend, Angel Reese missed a game-winning layup, sent the game into OT, so he got after her for that. Then he went on to say this. And I got to tell you, this is just unreal. He says, sis, once I go number one pick in the 2027 WNBA draft, the first player I'm dunking on is Angel Reese. She's the Paul George of the WNBA. What's the deal with Paul George? I actually looked this up. Is there some beef between the two of them I was not aware of? Because he just took a stray. I don't get it. Enos Kanter Freedom retaining the belt once again after that. I've got to go pay some bills. Coming up, I've got Marilyn Manson and Foo Fighters and a very important question about who you would want to dunk on when I get back. Don't go anywhere. It's DC on the Pit.
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20: Well, traffic right now, all in all, things moving pretty well in the metro so far this afternoon. Now, you do have slowdowns, A-25 in the construction zone. That's to be expected, but I-40 looks good. Paseo, Alameda, and Montaño, those river crossings are moving up to speed. I-25 between Albuquerque and Santa Fe right now, not seeing any problems in either direction. See an accident? Call the Traffic Tracker hotline at 505-767-9167. I'm Michael Carlisle from the 96.3 News Radio KKOB Traffic Center.
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0: 94.5 The Pit. That's Breaking Benjamin. I'm DC. We heard about Enes Kanter wanting to dunk on Angel Reese first, which brought up a very, very important question. Who would you want to dunk on? And I'm not talking about athletes. I'm talking about literally anyone. If you had a chance, if you had super shoes and you could throw one down, and I'm talking breaking the backboard, staring at them as they lay on the ground type of dunk, who would it be? Is it an old teacher you'd love to dunk on? Your boss? Maybe it's some artist out there that kicked off a satanic doo-wop duo from the tour. Who knows? And I don't care, because it's whoever you want to dunk on. Hit me up, DC the Dude Live. Send me a note. If it's good, I'll try and make a promo out of it. Let's have some fun with this one, why don't we? It's the Pit Crew. I got to take a break. Papa Roach and Pearl Jam coming up. It's DC on the Pit.
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14: And he was excited to help out. 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
9: Oh, man.
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20: Well, traffic right now, all in all, things moving pretty well in the metro so far this afternoon. Now, you do have slowdowns, A-25 in the construction zone. That's to be expected, but I-40 looks good. Paseo, Alameda, and Montaño, those river crossings are moving up to speed. I-25 between Albuquerque and Santa Fe right now, not seeing any problems in either direction. See an accident? Call the Traffic Tracker hotline at 505-767-9167. I'm Michael Carlisle from the 96.3 News Radio KKOB Traffic Center.
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0: from the KKOB Newsroom, I'm Natasha Lipa. Friola's fire has grown to more than 11,300 acres and is now 12% contained. A bear in Rio Rancho was tranquilized and removed after climbing a tree in a residential backyard. The sighting comes amid a rise in bear encounters across the state as drought and scarce food sources push more bears into neighborhoods. And a new study ranks New Mexico 10th in the nation for anxiety and depression symptoms, with about 25% of adults reporting symptoms. This highlights the ongoing mental health challenges affecting roughly 1 in 4 adults across many states. I'm Natasha Leiba, 96.3 News Radio, KKOB, and this was your Pit News Update.
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0: 94.5 The Pit, it's DC. We're just after 4 o'clock on this Monday, August 17th, 2026. That was Candlebox. So we got an interesting teaser from Queens of the Stone Age this weekend. I'll tell you all about that. Of course, they're on tour right now. Big stadium tour with Foo Fighters. They just recently released their new track called Easy Street. So you could kind of see this one coming. But the teaser trailer they put out there is a little confusing, and you might not want to look at this at work. Nothing that bad, but people might start looking at you strange if you do. Just a quick heads up. So I'll unpack that for you instead when I get back. But right now, it's From Ashes to New on the Pit.
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0: Linkin Park on the pit that's crawling. I'm DC. Rewind to Saturday. I'm looking through my feed and I see Queens of the Stone Age has a new album announcement, or at least I think. Listen to this. Tell me what you think and we will unpack.
1: Yo, ho, ho, Dean.
2: Ho.
1: What you doing?
2: Five Finger Filet. You've heard of this before.
1: Yeah, I think so. Ew, you're good. 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
1: 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Yeah, I'm excited. 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Ready? Here we go.
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1: I don't think so.
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8: Well, traffic right now, things moving slow both directions of I-25 near the construction zone. You've also got slow-moving traffic westbound I-40 near the interchange. Be careful as you make your way through there. You've got crash cleanup westbound lead at Broadway. Watch yourself in that area. Headed west on Alameda near Coors, you're dealing with congestion. Westbound Paseo approaching 2nd Street. Traffic also moving slow there. As a reminder, you've got that road work causing slowdowns on Paseo as you approach Unser and Universe. Be really patient if you're caught up in all that this afternoon. See an accident? Call the Traffic Tracker hotline at 505-767-9167. 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

0: 94.5 The Pit. It's DC. That's Poppy. So tell me what you think. Queens of the Stone Age. Now, on the video, it's a little bit gory, is probably the way to put it. Like I said, you wouldn't really want to be seen watching this at work. The one thing, though, that stands out is at the end of the video, during the voiceover, you see a written portion that says the date, and then it's crossed out. I still think it's coming at the end of September, but if I'm missing something, let me know what you think. It's DC the Dude live on your socials. We're going to take a quick break, go pay some of those bills. We've got 10 years in Hardy coming up, so don't go anywhere. It's DC on the
1: Pit. Chris Jericho is back to tame the seven seas for his seventh rock and wrestling rager, and we're sending one winner and a guest straight into the madness. Sail from Miami to Bimini aboard the Norwegian Jewel this November for 4 wild days of slams, jams, laughs, and chaos. 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
5: Well, traffic right now, you've got crash cleanup northbound I-25 at Lomas. That is blocking the two left lanes. You're seeing quite a bit of backups there. Once you get through that, you got more slowdowns both directions of I-25 in the construction zone. Headed west on I-40 between the interchange and Coors. Traffic's moving slow. You're going to see congestion westbound Alameda near Rio Grande. Westbound on Paseo between Jefferson and the river. Traffic's moving slow as you make your way through that area. See an accident? Call the Traffic Tracker hotline at 505-767-9167. I'm Michael Carlisle from the 96.3 News Radio KQ.
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0: From ABC News, Wall Street Now, with the expiration of the Memorandum of Understanding between the U.S. and Iran and no future negotiations in sight, the markets on Wall Street responded with hesitation, with the Dow Jones dropping 272 points throughout the day. S&P 500 also lost 41 points, the Nasdaq closing 84 points lower. Brent crude oil also on the rise amid questions on the future for the Strait of Hormuz, ending the day around $87 a barrel, up from about $84. The popular online forum Reddit set to debut on the S&P 500 index tomorrow morning, just weeks after the company posted strong second quarter results and posting profits every quarter since the company went public in 2024. Bring your plates and silverware. 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Chuck Sievertson, ABC News.
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2: Scattered showers and thunderstorms this evening. A low tonight of 60 degrees in Santa Fe, a high of 89 Tuesday afternoon, 66 degrees tonight in Albuquerque with a high of 95 degrees. Tuesday.
3: And traffic right now, we continue to deal with that crash. I-25 northbound at Lomas. It's blocking your two left lanes. You're seeing quite a bit of slowdowns back past Gibson with that. Be patient if you're caught up in all of that. Once you get through there, you got more slowdowns both directions of I-25 in the construction zone. Traffic also moving slow right now westbound on I-40 between the interchange and Coors. You've got congestion on westbound Alameda near Rio Grande. Also headed west on Paseo at 2nd Street. You've got slow moving traffic through there.
4: See an accident? Call the Traffic Tracker hotline at 505-767-9167. I'm Michael Carlisle from the 96.3 News Radio KKOB Traffic Center.
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life's falling away from me. 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

All right, Pit Crew, let's get fired up. It is 5:05 in the 5:05. The work day is over. Thank goodness. For those of you who are done, you win. That was Hailstorm, Lizzie Hale and Company. Her brother's actually in that band. And if you like that, you are going to want to keep it locked in right here on 94.5 The Pit, because our dude Aaron Buck, behind the scenes, working his magic. I can't announce exactly what it is right now, but let's just say I've been dropping a lot of Easter eggs on this one. Hopefully you have picked them up, but we might have something very cool in the works that could definitely change your September 29th when they are here, right here, First Financial Credit Union Amphitheater. You can get your tickets on Ticketmaster right now. Check that out and keep it tuned in. We got something cooking, and you are going to want to take a bite of that. I guarantee it. More on that coming up right now. It's Saliva. I'm DC on the Pit.

0: 94.5 The Pit. That's Autumn Kings. Last week was the anniversary of South Park, their 29th anniversary. Last Thursday, the Television Academy recognized Trey Parker and Matt Stone for their accomplishments by inducting them into the Hall of Fame. Bill Hader, very well-known comedian and actor, writer, director, a little bit of everything, took the stage to say a few words about one of the most famous episodes that I totally forgot about last week when I was making my list. Check this out.
1: The ride home, they were both deep in thought, and Trey kind of asked the group, he said, has anybody ever made that joke before? The fish joke. And he Googled it, and he was like, guys, no one's ever made that joke before. And so they all got really excited. And Trey said, okay, what if Cartman comes up with a joke? And he says, do you like fish? Do you like to put them in your mouth? Then I guess you're a gay fish. And the joke becomes massive. Everyone in the world loves it. Leno's doing it. Letterman's doing it. And Matt goes, yeah. And what if, it'd be great if someone without a sense of humor takes the joke seriously. So who's someone without a sense of humor? And in unison, we all said, Kanye West.
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0: broken mirror.
1: Architects on the Pit, and here's a little more from Bill Hader at the American Academy Hall of Fame ceremony talking about the Kanye West fish sticks episode. Here you go.
2: So they went, great. So Kanye, here's the joke. He gets really upset, and he has a press conference where he's like, I am not a gay fish. And then the episode is him accepting that indeed he is a gay fish, and he jumps into the ocean, he sings a ballad, and then he has sex with a fish. So they came up with the whole thing in the car, and, you know, people often say to me, man, those two guys really don't give a shit. Like, it's usually executives, and they go, man, those guys really don't give a shit. That's how they talk. That's not true. They write like their entire reputation hangs on every joke, every plot turn, and they care deeply that the emotion of the episode tracks, not just the jokes. They want you to feel how badly Kanye West wanted to f*** that fish.
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6: And traffic right now, you still got slowdowns both directions of I-25 near the construction zone. Westbound on I-40 between the interchange and Coors, we continue to deal with some slowdowns there. You've got crash cleanup westbound on Alameda near Jefferson. Also westbound Alameda right around Rio Grande, you've got congestion in that area. Traffic also continues to move slow headed west on Paseo between I-25 and the river.
7: See an accident? Call the Traffic Tracker hotline at 505-767-9167. 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
25: You know my favorite new thing to do is, like, sometimes people will come into the DMs or whatever. 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
1: When people see my son specifically, they'll go, oh, he looks just like you. 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Oh, Edith in the chat said, I love big ears. Well, hello. I used to, because I was self-conscious, tuck my ears into my baseball cap when I was a kid. 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
9: 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It's Dave and Mahoney.
26: I like it. You know, like I set up lighting at my house. I set up this, like, you know, get my scary music playing. And, you know, my wife and I will dress up and hand out full-size candy bars.
1: By dress up, you mean you just put on your witch hat.
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1: You're in your normal street clothes with a witch hat on.
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1: And every
25: you're
1: Halloween.
25: You're just the same person in two
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26: That's right.
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25: And so I was kind of like watching him making sure that he was able to get in his car okay. 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
25: Because what do we expect? 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
25: I
1: your old
25: him.
1: Ass back over to that corral. 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

0: from ABC News Tech Trends. The surveillance camera company Flock is making some changes after reports of police officers misusing the company's license plate reader technology. The company now says it will delete its data after 7 days instead of 30, require a criminal case number for every database search, and automatically lock out officers whose activity seems abnormal. Still, privacy advocates say the changes at Flock don't go far enough, with the Center for Democracy and Technology calling it the same "just trust us" policy with a fresh coat of paint. And after months of backlash to the Ferrari Luce over its looks and its all-electric powertrain, one just sold at auction this weekend for $40 million. That makes it among the highest values for any Ferrari ever, and likely the most anyone's ever paid for an EV. It happened at the RM auction in Monterey, California, with proceeds going to charity. With Tech Trends, I'm Mike Dubusky, ABC News.
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4: Scattered showers and thunderstorms this evening. A low tonight of 60 degrees in Santa Fe. A high of 89 Tuesday afternoon. 66 degrees tonight in Albuquerque with a high of 95 degrees Tuesday.
5: Well, traffic right now, we are still seeing some slowdowns, A-25 in the construction zone. That affects both directions. Westbound on Alameda at Coors, you've got a little congestion. Headed west on Paseo near 2nd Street, you're going to see some slowdowns as you make your way through there.
6: 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Call the Traffic Tracker hotline at 505-767-9167. 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